Just outside our field of vision is Halley's Comet. I'll bring it into view by rotating the upper scanner. This comet is just a collection of frozen gases. Think of dry ice and you have the right idea. The tail of a comet becomes visible as it approaches the sun, and the closer it comes, the longer the tail appears. The tail of Halley's Comet now measures 12 million miles, and it will probably grow longer. This is the 17th known appearance of this comet. The earliest recorded was in the year 240 BC, the last in 1910. The comet appears at approximately 76-year intervals. Since we are flying tail first, it's the lower scanner that shows our approach to the moon. Later, as we circle the moon, it will disappear from the lower scanner and come into view again on the upper screen. Until the first space flight in 1960, there was much speculation about the moon's other side. But when we release our flares, you'll see that it's much the same as the side facing the Earth. Now, watch the upper screen. In relation to the Earth, we're going behind the moon, which appears to eclipse our planet. By the light of our flares, we get a close-up view of the moon's mysterious craters. Now, even in this enlightened age, we still aren't sure how they were formed. Some scientists believe they were created by volcanic action. Others insist they were blasted out by the bombardment of meteors. It's now an established fact that the moon does have an atmosphere. Although it's a million times lighter than that of the Earth, it is dense enough to reflect radio signals. But as far as breathing is concerned, you might as well be in a vacuum. As we complete our circle, the Earth again comes into view. Although the nose of our ship is now pointing precisely at the east coast of America, during the trip back, the Earth will, of course, continue to turn, bringing California, our destination, into the proper position for our arrival, as indicated by the superimposed crosshairs. One of the things space travelers never do while in space is to look at the sun. But since we will view it indirectly, it is perfectly safe for me to show you a picture of it by rotating our upper scanner. We are using a special instrument to block out the disk so that you can see the flames on the sun's rim. Those faint streamers of light are the corona. The telescopic scanner reveals these solar phenomena called prominences. Under greater magnification, they're seen as tongues of glowing hydrogen, reaching tens of thousands of miles out from the sun's surface. The large area of light seen without high magnification

0: classification is sunlight reflecting on cosmic dust. And now we'll execute our second turnover.
1: Flight control to captain. Gyro control on.
0: That little spot of light rapidly approaching on the lower screen is our sister ship, outward bound for the moon. Now, on the upper screen magnifier, we can watch her turn over.

We'll make our landing in Southern California about an hour ahead of sunset. From this position in space back in the 1950s, we would have seen Southern California only as a great hazy brown spot. Friends, that was smog. Today, in 1986, many of the children aren't familiar with this word, because fortunately, this great hazard to happiness and health was eliminated once and for all about 15 years ago.

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And don't worry if things get a little warm. It's perfectly normal for the ship to heat up as it slows down in the atmosphere. Again, you'll hear the roar of our rockets as we drop below the speed of sound.

0: Ladies and gentlemen, we have just landed at Disneyland. We were very happy to have had you aboard. We hope you enjoyed your TWA rocket flight and that you will be flying with TWA again soon. This is your captain signing off.
1: 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Aye, but we're loved by our mommies and dads.

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Say, let me show you why I've been chosen. You're a number one aeronautical expert.

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Wowee! 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So sleek, safe, and graceful. But then it wasn't always this way. Long ago, to relieve the discomfort of his only means of transportation, man took to the skies.

0: and another. Man didn't realize the secret to getting off the ground was sitting in my family tree. My distant relatives had to be subjected to complete examinations, scrutinizing investigations, exacting studies, and thorough research. Let me show you what was found out. Man discovered the top of a wing must be curved. As the wing moves through the sky, air passing over the wing moves faster than air underneath. This makes the air pressure under the wing greater than above, so the wing is pushed up. Of course, there's more to flying than just lift. To get the lift and maintain it, you gotta have what is known as propulsion. Show you how us birds do it. You see our wings move forward on the downstroke. During the downstroke, the wingtips bend upward. In this position, the wings slice the air like a knife, allowing the wings and body to move forward. On the upstroke, the wingtips separate. This lets the air pass through, making it easier for the old wings to get back to their starting position. As this is done, over and over, a bird achieves propulsion! Remind me to have those principles demonstrated on a bigger blackboard from now on. Anyway, with this knowledge at their command, the brothers Orville and Wilbur Wright made a bold declaration.
1: I am going to fly.
2: Me too.
0: To achieve lift, their flying machine had wings which were curved on top. For propulsion, they had a 12-horsepower engine which turned two propellers. Now a propeller has a front surface which is curved like the top of a wing. When it spins, air pressure in front becomes less than the pressure behind.

the higher pressure pushes toward the lower pressure, it propels the plane. Any bird goes back. After that historic flight at Kitty Hawk, North Carolina, December 17, 1903, there was no stop another intrepid birdman in their quest to fly. Oh,

0: Say, friends, here's something that really helped air travel take off. A jet engine. Yes, sir. This gizmo helped to make today's airplanes fly faster and farther than ever before. Show you how it works. Air enters the intake at a low speed. It's compressed and burned with fuel in the combustion chamber. Now this creates an exhaust moving out the back that's so fast, it gives the airplane a real boost.
1: Now aside from the jet, there are other great things about modern day air travel. For instance, comfort and convenience. If you don't believe me, well, follow the lead of us birds.

0: Hey, did you know that you don't have to wait in line to ride some of your favorite attractions?
1: Woohoo!
0: Because only Disney theme parks offer Disney's Fast Pass. 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You'll get a complimentary Fast Pass with a return ride time stamped right on it. 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Well, gotta zip.

0: up for some handling runs. Let's do the corner. I'm going to send you through some hairpin turns, and then we'll take you out and do the high-speed loops.
1: The well-being of our children and grandchildren depends on how well we preserve our natural resources, our soils, minerals, forests, water, and wildlife. Conservation is a way of life. It's a science whose principles are written in the oldest code in the world, the laws of nature. If we will protect our wildlife and preserve our lakes and streams, these things will last us for generations.

0: conservation. Well, conservation isn't just the business of a few people. It's a matter that concerns all of us. It's our responsibility to take care of these creatures and the natural settings that are their homes.
1: Here at Disney Animal Kingdom, we feed 1,500 animals. In a day, we go through approximately a ton and a half of food. Of that types of food, we go through produce, grain, hay, and meat products.

0: after they're brought into the collection so we can just make sure they're healthy.
1: Well, my name's Melinda, and I'm one of the animal keepers here in Conservation Station. And with me is a bird called a tawny frogmouth.

Welcome to an adventure through inner space. Through Munn's mighty microscope, you will journey into the incredible universe found within a tiny fragment of a snowflake. I am the first person to make this fabulous journey.

0: suspended in the timelessness of inner space, are the thought waves of my first impressions. They will be our only source of contact once you pass beyond the limits of normal magnification. Am I truly passing beyond the magnification limits of even the most powerful microscope? Can I be shrinking beyond the smallness of a tiny snowflake? Surely it must be my imagination. And yet, how is it that this tiny bit of crystal towers above me like an enormous wall of solid ice? Indeed, I am becoming smaller and smaller. From this tiny viewpoint, I see that nothing is solid. All matter must be penetrable. I have lost all sense of direction. What compelling force draws me into this mysterious dark spheres? I reached the universe of the molecule? Yes, these must be water molecules, H2O. They vibrate in such an orderly pattern because this is water, frozen into the solid state of matter. I see now that it is the orbiting electrons that give the atom its fuzzy appearance. And still I continue to shrink until I am able to pierce the wall of this oxygen atom. Electrons are dashing about me like so many fiery comets. Can I possibly survive? I am so infinitely small now that the orbiting electrons of this tiny speck of snowflake crystal appear like the Milky Way, our own familiar world. And there is the... Do I dare enter the vastness of its inner space? No. It is better that I return to the realm of the molecule before I am tempted to go on shrinking forever. How strange. The molecules are so active now. That can only mean that the snowflake is beginning to melt.
1: Snowflake melting. Stand by for re-entry.
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5: Oh, boy! Lots of mail today! Oh, gosh! That tickles! Hi there! Bet you never had a mailbox talk to you before! Welcome to Mickey's Toontown! Mail's here! Oh, boy! Have you been to Goofy's Bounce House? Drop me a line sometime. Is that you, Minnie? Have you seen Donald's boat? Gosh, what a beauty. Been to my house yet? Everybody's welcome, you know. I'll see you on the set in my movie barn. Oh, boy, this is swell. Hi, I'm Mickey Mouse. What's your name? Big doings today in Mickey's Toontown. Don't forget to stop by Minnie's house. Don't forget to see Gadget's Go Coaster. Hope to see you at my movie barn.

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And now, as the millennium drums unite and become one heartbeat, let us fly together, hand in hand, on the wings of joy, kindness, compassion, and love. Behold, the great Millennium Walk.

Welcome to Monsanto's Plastics Home of the Future. As you entered this experimental model home, perhaps you noticed that the house itself is constructed entirely of plastics. Despite the graceful, lightweight appearance of the suspended wings of this house, each one is able to support more than 13 tons. The floors on which you are walking, the gently sloping walls around you, and even the ceilings are made of plastics. Furnishings and equipment, as well as the house itself, are almost 100% man-made. Hardly a natural material appears in anything like its original state anywhere in the building. The home of the future is the only one of its kind in the world. The project was conceived more than 10 years ago during a plastics research program financed by Monsanto at the Massachusetts Institute of Technology. In effect, you, the visitor, are part of this continuing research program. You are one of more than 20 million visitors who have walked through this home. Yet, scientists and engineers who make periodic tests find that the house remains structurally sound. Imagine any other house having more than 20 million guests and still being able to boast the showroom freshness and sparkle you see here. The architects who designed this house sought to develop a plan which would be logical from the standpoint of everyday family living. Yet, at the same time, they were determined to create a home free from the preconceived notions of a house made from conventional building materials. Constructed of a few large parts instead of many small ones, the design takes advantage of the almost unlimited flexibility of plastics in building. Incidentally, about 25% of all plastics produced in the United States today go into construction, and that figure increases each year. In addition to its dramatic departure from architectural tradition, see how the home gives you a completely different feeling of flow in its interior design, how one area blends effortlessly into another. The floor of distinctive new Cambrian vinyl Corlon features a thick vinyl sublayer, cushioned for underfoot comfort and quiet. Soft, gently curving surfaces replace conventional square, sharply angled room lines. Bright new ideas also are incorporated in the design and the shape of the furniture. Handsome, functional design has been combined with traditional beauty and elegance. Throughout the house, there is a sense of uncluttered space without loss of warmth and charm. Gracious living and convenience are combined as never before. The versatility and the beauty of man-made fibers is demonstrated everywhere. Acrylan is used in the luxurious and highly practical rugs and carpeting, and in the colorful and durable upholstery stretch fabrics. Note especially the deep fur-like pile of the curved sofa in the living room. Lovely, soft, sheer casement fabrics are in combinations of acetate, rayon, and nylon. Reliable and washable vinyl-improved materials are seen in other upholstered areas. The carefree capabilities of plastics are seen in the General Electric kitchen, which is surfaced in decorative textolite. Rugged, easy-to-clean plastic laminates are used on all the counter, cabinet, and wall surfaces. As you leave the home of the future, you will notice weather-defying and man-made fibers have been used practically, yet beautifully, in the colorful outdoor living area. We hope you have enjoyed open house at Monsanto's Plastics Home of the Future. Those of you who have visited us previously know that many of the exciting uses of plastics you saw here before now have become commonplace in houses from New England to California. Next time you come to Disneyland, please be sure to visit us for a look at the dramatic new ideas you may anticipate for your own home of the future.

Incoming jet flight 124 from Tokyo, unloading at gate 7. Attention passengers, flight 76 for New York and Paris, now loading at gate 3.

0: Welcome aboard, friends. This is Captain Collins. Now, first, let me assure you that TWA has taken every precaution for your safety during this flight. We're proud of our safety record, and aside from a few brief moments of weightlessness, you'll suffer no discomfort in outer space. Please observe the two television screens. The upper screen looks ahead. The lower scans the view below our ship. Both will be turned on at takeoff. For the next few moments, it's going to be a bit noisy, so I won't try to speak to you again until we pass through the sonic barrier, where we'll leave the roar of our rockets far behind.
1: Tower to Captain, rocket ship Star of Polaris. You've been cleared for takeoff.
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0: Attention, please. That was the breakthrough. We've passed the sonic barrier. Our altitude is now 25,000 feet, and our rate of climb has reached 1,000 feet per second. We are still in vertical flight, but soon our course will curve, taking us over the North Polar Cap. Now, in just a moment, on the upper scanner, you'll see the space station Terra. As most of you know, her orbit lies 1,075 miles above the Earth. Now, watch closely. Terra travels at almost 16,000 miles an hour, and we'll see her only briefly.
1: 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Terra approaching. 11-0 plus 2.
0: Few of us realize that Terra has been following this same orbit for 22 years. She was constructed, you know, way back in 1964. Now on the upper screen, the first glimpse of our goal, the moon. The speed of our ship and the moon's orbital velocity will eventually bring us together in space. The superimposed chart shows the exact point of interception. In a few moments, our speed will reach 38 miles per second. We'll then be just about halfway to the moon. But now we must decelerate for our circle around the moon. To do this, we switch off our rockets, turn the ship over by gyro, and then travel tail first and use the rockets for brakes. Our sister ship, about 2,000 miles off our course, is returning from the moon. By using our telescopic scanner on the upper screen, we can watch her perform this same operation.

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1: Let's put up the blocks, German and Belgian. 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

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We're sorry that the weather is not more pleasant, but you can still find much to see and do here. All attractions that can be operated safely will remain open for your enjoyment, along with our shops and restaurants. During inclement weather, perhaps the most pleasant way to visit Disneyland is the guided tour. On the tour, you will be escorted by an official host or hostess who will point out many of the highlights of the Magic Kingdom. A guided tour ticket may be purchased with either a 1, 2, or 3-day Disneyland passport. Each of these passports includes admission and unlimited use of Disneyland attractions except the arcades. If you plan to take a few days to explore Disneyland, you'll appreciate the extra value of our 2- and 3-day passports. The weatherman has a favorite saying, "Into every life a little rain must fall," and it looks as though today is our day. Still, we say welcome to this happy place called Disneyland. If you wish to leave Disneyland and return the same day during regular operating hours, a valid Disneyland passport and a hand stamp are required for readmission.

今夜はとてもロマンチックだね、アリア。

0: 本当だね。
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0: a mailbox or something?
1: Put a stamp on it this time, will you? Hey, close the door. Can't you see I'm busy sorting mail?
2: Hey, let go of me. That tickles.
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5: You don't live around here, do you?
6: Smile, darn ya! Smile!
7: Hey, watch it! What do I look like, a mailbox or something?
8: Aha! I thought it was you!
1: Well, don't just stand there. Mail something!
7: I just love reading this stuff. It's hilarious. Sheesh, things is getting busy. Looks like I better move to another sidewalk.
9: Hey, I like that shirt. Does it come in your size?
6: Well, don't just stand there. Mail something.
5: Nosy, aren't we?
6: That's a swell rubber nose you got there.
0: Hey, keep your paws to yourself.
8: Hey, close the door. I'm trying to get some sleep down here. Sheesh.
7: Oh, thank you. I needed a little oxygen down here.
10: Ain't nobody down here but us letters.

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2: Oh, yes. 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
3: Okay.
4: Come on in, rookie. It takes more than new tires to win a race. I'm your new crew chief, so pay attention and do us proud.
2: Yes, yes. Fantastico. Now you will have the chance to make this the most glorious race of your life. Uno for the money, due for the show. Try to get ready and quattro to go!
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1: You are incredible!
2: Faster than McQueen.
1: I didn't say that.
2: I did. Faster than McQueen.
1: Great race, everybody.
2: Best racers ever.
1: You know, I've raced all over the world, but there's no place I'd rather be than Radiator Springs.
2: Let's go!
1: We're already here.
2: Dad, go! Eat fast.

0: 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It's a great time saver at all the most popular attractions in all four theme parks. Here's a demonstration.
1: Hi there.
2: Hi.
1: What's your name?
2: Lisa.
1: Hi, Lisa. Well, welcome. I'm going to show you how this cool little machine works. First, you take your park ticket, then you place it in the FastPass kiosk. Then, once you do, you get another little ticket with a time frame on it. And guess what you do now, Lisa? Anything you want. Just come back when your time rolls around to enjoy your favorite ride. And best of all, Lisa, guess what? It's absolutely, positively free. Pretty cool, huh? Well, thanks for joining us, Lisa. Have a great time. Bye-bye.

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0: Well, the robins are back. 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What year is it? Oh, just before the turn of the century. And believe me, things couldn't be any better than they are today. Yes, sir, we got all the latest things. Gas lamps, a telephone, and the latest design in cast iron stoves. That reservoir keeps 5 gallons of water hot all day on just 3 buckets of coal. Sure beats chopping wood. And isn't our new icebox a beauty? Holds 50 pounds of ice. Milk doesn't sour as quick as it used to. Our dog Rover here keeps the water in the drip pan from overflowing. You know, it wasn't too long ago we had to carry water from a well. But thanks to progress, we've got a pump right here in the kitchen. Of course, we keep a bucket of water handy to prime it with. Yes, sir, we've got everything to make life easier. Mother, I was reading about a fellow named Tom Edison, who's working on an idea for snap-on electric lights.
1: I'll believe that when I see it.
0: That's my wife, Sarah.
1: But with my new wash day marvel, it takes only 5 hours to do the wash. Imagine!
0: That's right, folks. Now Mother has time for recreations like...
1: Like canning and polishing the stove.
0: Okay, Mother. You just iron the wrinkles out of my shirts.
1: Yes, dear.
0: But no one can improve on nature for drying clothes. Oh, well, the cistern was low on rainwater anyway. Rover, mind your manners. You know, our home entertainment is getting better, too. With his amazing new stereoscope, my son can now see and learn all about the latest events in the world, like the World's Fair in St. Louis.
2: Wowee! Look at that! What's the hoochie-coochie, Dad?
0: Get back to your homework, son. Oh, yes, we also have one of those new talking machines. It plays music right here in our home.
3: Now is the time. Now is the best time.
4: She keeps that thing going all day long. That tenor's driving me nuts. Progress.
0: You know, the young folks have their own ideas about entertainment. For instance, Jane, our teenage daughter, is getting ready to go to a trolley party on one of those new electric streetcars. She says hay rides are old-fashioned.
5: Thanks for letting me go, Papa.
0: Be home by 9 o'clock, daughter.
5: Yes, Papa.
0: It's hard to imagine how life could be any easier, but there's a new company working on bringing the same power that runs the trolley into folks' homes. And because those fellas are working that out, one thing is certain.

0: 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Three cheers for the grandest ice cream thrill in years. 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
1: I'm a magician.
0: You're a magician?
1: You bet.
0: Can you prove it?
1: Sure. Donald Duck peanut butter.
0: Well, I don't mind looking at Donald Duck peanut butter. In fact, it's wonderful. But what does Donald Duck peanut butter have to do with your being a magician?
1: It's the fastest disappearing peanut butter in the world.
0: Donald Duck peanut butter is the fastest disappearing peanut butter in the world. Donald Duck peanut butter disappears just like magic. Disappears off grocer's shelves. Disappears off pantry shelves. And here's why. It tastes so downright good. Donald Duck peanut butter is made of the very finest quality peanuts. It's stabilized and homogenized for smoothest texture.
1: And don't forget, okay for growing kids.
0: You bet it's okay for growing kids. Donald Duck peanut butter gives those growing kids not only lots of energy, but lots of muscle-building protein. Be sure to stock up on Donald Duck peanut butter today.

lively lassie she were. 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

Yes, folks, we only have high-class stuff on this show. And now, here's a special treat out of Tampa. A little bit of ever-loving, cuddlesome fluff. Our own Trixie.

0: beautiful, beautiful.
1: But that was a mighty big song, Trixie.
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5: Boys, watch your manners.
6: Yeah, if you can't say something nice...
5: Boys,

0: Hi, and welcome to the universe of energy. How are you? No need to answer. You know, you're probably surprised to see me here, aren't you? But then there's probably a lot of places you'd be surprised to see me when you think about it. If you were driving in your car, for instance, okay? Close your eyes, you're in your car. No, close your eyes, in the car. But right now, think about it. You're in your car, you're driving, and then all of a sudden from the back seat, I just pop up and go, hey! You just whack me in the head, wouldn't you? That wouldn't be nice. But then it wouldn't be nice for me to do that to you. How'd I get in your car anyway? Did you lock the car? Maybe it was your fault. Maybe I'm just teaching you a lesson. But the point is, to see me here as a spokesperson for the universe of energy, I mean, that's crazy, you know. I mean, I'm an expert on a lot of things. You know that. I know that. But not a lot of things. A few things. But energy, I mean, there was a time I could care less about it. And then suddenly everything changed. One day I was sitting in my apartment. I said I was sitting in my apartment when... There it is. I'd offer you some snacks, but she... I mean, I can't hear me. Hey, you! How about sharing some of those chips? No, you're on a diet. Me? How about you?
1: You're watching ABC.
0: Anywho, I'm watching TV and my favorite show's about to start.
1: This is Jeopardy!
0: Yes! Told you it was my favorite show. What is? Who is it? And of course, no one locks their doors in New York.
2: Hey, it's your neighbor, Bill Nye the Science Guy.
0: Hey, Bill Nye the Science Guy, it's Ellen, the, just Ellen, I guess. What can I do you for?
2: I'd like to borrow some aluminum foil, a clothespin, and a candle.
0: Another hot date, huh?
2: Actually, I'm working on a new experiment.
0: Take whatever you need. I don't want to miss any of the game.
2: What are you watching?
0: Jeopardy.
2: Yes.
1: A professor of energy at Princeton University, Dr. Judy Peterson.
3: The champ always goes first, and so Judy, where...
0: Oh, my gosh.
4: Authors for 100.
2: What?
0: It's my old college roommate, Judy Peterson. She was such a smarty pants, know-it-all. Judy. I had the best nickname for her, though.
2: What was that?
0: Stupid Judy.
2: Ellen, that makes no sense. She has a PhD.
0: I know, but it made me feel better. So now I guess she's some hotshot, energetic professor.
2: She's a professor of energy.
0: Whatever. Who cares about stupid Judy and her stupid energy?
2: Ellen, energy's the most important thing in the universe.
0: Oh, yeah, sure. Take her side.
2: I'm not taking her side. It's just that without energy, nothing would go. Nothing would happen. I mean, there'd be nothing.
0: Well, then we'd really be in jeopardy now, wouldn't we?
2: Yeah, well, what is, thanks for the supplies, and see you later.
0: What is? And bye-bye.
5: It's the Parliament of Israel.
6: What is the Knesset?
5: Right again, Judy. Go.
0: Right again, Judy.
6: U.S. Constitution.
0: Stupid Judy, stupid energy. Maybe the universe needs energy, but I don't. I'll take a nap for 100. I know. Big piece of corn right there in the teeth. How could you not see? I'm going to have to call you back. Now, as most of you know, when someone falls asleep watching TV, that person is going to have a what? Anyone? Anyone?
7: A crick in the neck?
8: Bad hair day.
7: A dream sequence.
0: That's right, ma'am, a dream sequence. Right. Mine was more of a nightmare, actually. And actually, we should get some fog in here. Always nice to spice up a dream sequence with fog. No, not in here. Over there. In the dream. Scary, huh? Ooh.
9: This is Jeopardy! Now here are today's contestants, Dr. Judy Peterson, Dr. Albert Einstein, and finally, Just Ellen. And now here is the host of Jeopardy, Alex Trebek.
10: Thank you, Johnny Gilbert. Hello, contestants. Welcome to our program, and good luck to you in the game. Here are the categories for the first round of play. Solar energy. Wind power, energy from water, fossil fuels, fusion, and finally, gas. Ellen?
11: Since this is your dream, we'll let you make the first selection.
0: All right, Alex. I will take eeny, meeny, miny, fossil fuels for, let's go for 100.
10: Fine. The answer is, this was formed from microscopic plants and animals trapped in ocean floor sediments millions of years ago. Ellen.
0: Yes, I know that one. That's, what is the stuff trapped, microscopic fuels in plants and animals.
8: Sorry, Ellen. We were looking for something more than just an embellishment of what I had already said. Anyone else? Judy.
12: What is petroleum, Alex? What is bituminous? What is solar thermal conversion? What is hydroelectric? What is helium?
8: And so, as we come to the end of the first round, ladies and gentlemen, Judy has a commanding lead. Ellen has her work cut out for her, and Dr. Einstein is nowhere, relatively speaking.
0: Is this a nightmare or what?
8: Oh, Ellen, your first correct response.
0: Wait a minute. Breeze! This is my dream. I'm in control now. I could still win. I still have a chance to.
2: Ellen! Ellen!
0: Who is it?
2: It's me, Bill Nye the Science Guy.
0: Hey, I'm glad you came to help me.
2: Actually, I came to see Einstein. Wow, you're getting clobbered.
0: Yeah, this Nightmare Jeopardy version's a lot harder than the home version. Can you help me?
2: Sure, but first we have to go back.
0: Backstage?
2: No. Way back, like many billion years ago.
0: Okay, but can we stop at a mini-mart or something to get some snacks? Because I have a tendency to get hungry after a couple billion years.
2: No can do. Time's a-wasting. Come on, it'll be fun.
0: Wait, it's not even over. It gets really weird from here. Now some person I don't even know reminds me there's no eating, drinking, smoking, or flash photography allowed in my dream.
13: Ladies and gentlemen, please no eating, drinking, smoking, or flash photography during Ellen's dream.
0: And no videotaping, okay? And those of you who are just walking in right now, you're late. Where have you been? I love your hair. No, not you. No, I mean, it's all right, but that's cute, yeah. Anyway, so you're not completely lost. Here's a recap of what has been going on. I'm Ellen. Hi. I love Jeopardy. I used to not care about energy at all until I had a nightmare that I was on Jeopardy and all the categories were about energy. Oh, don't I know it's scary. So my neighbor, Bill Nye, steps in to help me out. Bill Nye, the science guy. Do you know him? Well, anyway, so he comes in to help me out. That's what's going on. Got it? Good. If you don't, then that's your problem because you're late. And you think about that next time.

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Shine.

0: 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Here's your hostess, Bonnie Appetit.
1: Oh dear, it's time for another meal. Yes, there are days when I feel downcast and get the mealtime blues. If I don't plan

0: 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Did you know that you don't have to wait in line to ride some of your favorite attractions?
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2: 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It's nutritious.
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2: 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What you graze in the microwave, but how about nutrition? A box, a can, a bag, a baggage on the table. Before you rip, have a bag or a sip, check the contents on the label. A list to fill you in, a formula for feeding. 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You got the information before you pull the cap or to the back of part. You gotta play it smart, you gotta read the wrapper. Always read the wrapper.
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0: Yeah!
1: Eat on!
2: You guys just don't get it, do you?
1: Listen, we'll tell you what's real!
0: Yeah!
1: This nutrition stuff.
0: We're tired of hearing bark. 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
1: Cause you know there's nothing like staying at home.

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0: Welcome aboard the Walt Disney World Express Monorail, our highway in the sky to the Magic Kingdom. 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For the comfort of others, no smoking please. Thank you. We are circling the Disney-created Seven Seas Lagoon. Rising from the Magic Kingdom, on the opposite shore is Cinderella Castle. You can also see Disney's Mountain Range, Big Thunder Mountain and Splash Mountain in Frontierland, and Space Mountain in Tomorrowland.
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0: To the right-hand side on the shores of Bay Lake is Disney's Wilderness Lodge, which captures the spirit of the National Park Service lodges built in the West during the early part of this century. 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We are entering Disney's Contemporary Resort, where on the Grand Canyon Concourse you can start your day with Chef Mickey's character breakfast. For a panoramic view of Walt Disney World, the California Grill, located on the 15th floor, offers an exquisite array of fine dining experiences, with each meal prepared on stage as a specialty of the house. While your group is together, now is a great time to pick a place to meet if you become separated in the park. Should you become separated, stop by City Hall on Main Street, USA for assistance. Guest relations at City Hall can also help you plan your day, make dining arrangements, or provide a special guided tour of the Magic Kingdom. In front of the Magic Kingdom is Disney's Walk Around the World, a pathway that will eventually stretch more than 3.5 miles around the Seven Seas Lagoon. Each stone in the pathway commemorates the name and year of an individual guest visit or an entire family vacation at Walt Disney World. Ladies and gentlemen, we're approaching our station at the entrance to Main Street, USA, gateway to the 7 themed lands of the Magic Kingdom. If you're standing, please hold on to the handrails and stay clear of the doors until the monorail stops completely and the doors open. Ladies and gentlemen, please collect your belongings and watch your head and step. Please assist small children by the hand. Once again, we hope you enjoy the Magic Kingdom. As you board, please move across your car to make room for everyone and kindly offer available seating to those needing special assistance. If you're standing, please hold on to the handrails and stay clear of the automatic doors. They will be closing in a moment. Thank you. We will be traveling to the Transportation and Ticket Center. If you are traveling to Disney's Contemporary, Polynesian, or Grand Floridian resorts, please exit this monorail. The monorail on the opposite side of this station services our resort hotels. For assistance, please ask a monorail host or hostess. If you are standing, please hold on to the handrails and stay clear of the doors. They will be closing in a moment. The monorail will depart momentarily for the Transportation and Ticket Center. Thank you. Aboard the Walt Disney World Express Monorail to the Transportation and Ticket Center. For those of you standing, please hold on to the handrails throughout our journey and stay clear of the doors. For the comfort of others, no smoking please. Thank you. We hope you've enjoyed the Magic Kingdom. Within the 47 square miles of the Walt Disney World Resort, you'll discover much more entertainment and recreation for all ages. 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Inside the Great Ceremonial House, you can enjoy breakfast with Minnie Mouse or a unique dining experience at Ohana. 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Ladies and gentlemen, we are approaching the Transportation and Ticket Center. This includes all sections of the Magic Kingdom car and bus parking lot. If you are traveling to Epcot, please exit here and board the monorail at the connecting monorail station. Separate bus transportation is provided to Disney's Animal Kingdom, the Disney MGM Studios, Typhoon Lagoon, and Downtown Disney, which includes the Marketplace, Pleasure Island, and the West Side. Buses also travel to Disney's Fort Wilderness Resort and Campground and Disney's Wilderness Lodge. Should you need additional assistance, a host or hostess will be happy to help you. This monorail will be returning to the Magic Kingdom. 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

0: Hey, Klondike! 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
0: 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Another bag of Fritos, Klondike!
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1: Hey, Klondike! 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
0: Here they come, the best corn chips made!
1: Partner, you just bought the world's biggest nickel's worth, right, Klondike?
0: Right, a bag of gold, Fritos, golden chips of corn.
1: Hey, Klondike, how about digging some golden chips to send up here?
0: Here they come, Fritos, those golden chips of corn.
1: Hey, Klondike, some hungry folks up here, dig another bag of Fritos.
0: Here they come, catch the bag and start enjoying.

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0: Do you mind helping these good people into the cartoon while I fix this here locomotive?
1: Well, I guess I can do that.
2: What?
0: Thanks! You'll be back in a jiffy to pick you all up!
1: This way, I think?
3: What?

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And they all lived happily ever after. 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

Ladies and gentlemen, boys and girls, dreamers of all ages, thank you for joining us this evening for our nighttime spectacular, Happily Ever After, presented by Pandora Jewelry. Please enjoy the rest of your evening here at Magic Kingdom as you continue to journey toward your Happily Ever After.

0: Avast there.
1: It be too late to alter course, mateys. 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And mark well me words, mateys. 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

Thank you.

0: Here have ye of evil curses, says you. Properly warned ye be, says I. Who knows when that evil curse will strike the greedy beholders of this bewitched treasure?
1: Dead men tell, now tell.
2: Strike your colors, ye bloomin' cockroaches! By thunder, we'll see ye to Davy Jones! He needs persuasion, mates. Fire at will!
3: Two shutouts, Captain! One clean through the mizzen!
2: Cut the ruddy wreckage away! Stand by as your guns bear! Surrender, you lily-livered lovers! Another broadside and you goes down with the tide! Give it to him again, lad! Aye, that'll show the bilge rats! Avast, ye scurvy scum! Run up your white flag!
4: We will never surrender!
2: Very well, then. Give him a broadside! Pound him, lads! Pound him!
3: Down on number four!
2: We're gonna seek your stinky ship!
5: Pick up your bilge rat! Where be the treasure?
6: Do not tell him, Carlos! No, no, no, no!
3: Scuttle, you old cockroach!
7: No! No, por favor, no, no!
5: Pipe him aloft again, matey.
6: Be brave, Carlos. Don't listen to him.
5: By gum, he'll talk, or do a fine dance at rope's end. Be that clear, senor?
6: Don't tell him, Carlos. Don't be chicken.
8: Scuttle,
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7: We watch the redhead.
9: Belay there, you forecastle swab.
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5: Avast there!
9: And now, you bilge rats, do I hear six? Who makes it six?
7: Six it be. Six bottles of rum.
9: I'm not sponging for rum. It be gold I'm after. 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
7: Shiver come on now.
10: It's dead wore out, aren't they? My too fast these lock-footed wenches be for the likes of an old swag-bellied pirate such as I. Now, where be that fascinating little old treasure, eh? Heave to, mateys. Say, have you set your eyes on a bewitching maiden in your travels? Oh, she be a lively lassie, she were. Oh, I tell you true, it's sore I be to hoist me colours on the likes of that shy little wench. Favour, keep a weather eye open,
11: have
10: mateys.
11: A little old time rum with old Bill, aye? Come on now, be a nice little pussycat. Oh, you be a feisty one, you be.
12: We come and we run and we rifle and loot. Drink up, may hearty show ho. 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
14: Yo ho, a pirate's life for me. 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Drink up, me hearty yo ho. 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Drink up, me hearty yo ho. 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Drink up, me hearty yo ho. Yo ho, yo ho, a pirate's life for me.
15: Oh,
8: rifle and loot, drink up me hearty Joe. We kidnap and ravage, you don't give a hoot, drink up me hearty Joe. Yeah,
15: a pirate's life for me. Up me hearty Joe. We more off the vessel and even I, Jack. Drink up me hearty Joe. Whoop!
7: Yeah,
15: a pirate's life for me.
7: Up me hearty Joe. Yo ho, yo ho!
14: Billy's thunder rifle, drink up me hearty Joe. Kidnap and ravage, and don't give a hoot. I'm fine. Yo, yo, fire is not for me.
10: Say, grab his ears.
16: Work him over to the noose. Go on now, hold it higher. Higher, I say, higher.
10: Oh, mangy mutt. Hit him with a soup bone.
16: Here, doggy. Here, doggy. Nice doggy.
10: Belay that talk. We want the keys, not the mutt, you swab. Can't you reach any further, you stub-winged bilge rat?
16: Grab his tail. Go on, grab it. Don't
10: here
16: scare
10: you go,
16: him.
10: Dearie. Come on, have an ice bone, eh? That's a good lad. Come on now.
16: Oh, steady now. Steady. Here, that's it. Zip the cape over his ruddy neck.
10: Cross there over. It's us what needs your ruddy help, not them blasted lovers. Or that blasted pocket-picking pirate.
16: Bring old Bill them nice keys.
10: Blasted black-hearted cur.
11: Here you be, Spot. How's about a nice juicy bow?
16: Over here, Spot. Over here.
10: Now, easy, boy.
14: City, really a fright, drink up me, hearty yo. Rascal, scoundrels, low as the knaves, drink up me, hearty yo. Devils and black sheep are really bad eggs. Yo, yo, yo, yo, yo, yo, yo, yo, yo, yo, yo, yo, yo, yo, yo, yo, yo, yo, yo, yo, yo, yo, yo, yo, yo, yo, yo, yo, yo, yo, yo, yo, yo, yo, yo, yo, yo, yo, yo, yo, yo, yo, yo, yo, yo, yo, yo, yo, yo, yo, 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

Avast there. Keep a lookout for the moving gangplank. Steady as she goes, lovers. You'll be needing your sea legs on that rolling gangplank. Out onto the rigging, mates.

discovery and awareness of the richness, the diversity, the often surprising nature of living with the land. Our journey begins after the rapids that are changing and sweeping over the land. The approaching storm may seem violent and destructive to us, but to nature, it's a new beginning in the cycle of life.

Beneath the surface of the land, roots travel in mud, extracting precious nutrients and minerals. These elements, when combined with sunlight, create the diverse living systems.

those living systems is the rainforest, home to the most amazing concentration of life on the planet. These dense and beautiful forests cover only a tiny portion of the Earth's surface. But if you take more than half of this planet and other systems, rainforests are also extremely

nature has created a very different, no less beautiful living system. And while this arid landscape may seem lifeless, it is very much alive. The plants and animals that have learned to survive in these harsh conditions make use of what little water they can find and avoid the scorching rays of the relentless sun. The American prairie once appeared as desolate as the desert, but over time, rainwater and nutrients gradually penetrated the hard surface of this land. Even the hooves of the black buffalo helped create the rich soil that would one day become home to the American fawn. Efficient ways to grow food, we often fail to realize the impact

0: to live with the land, discovering better ways to grow food that will assure both human and environmental well-being.
1: In farmlands across America, we're learning that by plowing under vegetation containing natural fertilizers, we can enrich the soil without the use of chemicals. In Saudi Arabia and Mexico, we're learning to produce food on desert seacoasts by developing and planting crops that thrive on salt water. Here at Epcot, we're learning to reduce the need for pesticides by using natural predators like ladybugs and wasps to control pests. In Japan, we're learning that by adding composted leaves and other plant material to our soil, we can reduce the need for fertilizers.
0: How will we be tomorrow's growing needs for food production, yet still respect the needs of the land? Some of the answers are being discovered just ahead. To help us maintain these carefully controlled ecosystems, and for your safety, please remain seated in your boat at all times.

0: are exploring innovative ways to produce bountiful harvests now and into the future. The tropics are home to the greatest diversity of plants on the planet. Many of these, like papaya, bananas, cacao, coffee, and rice, are well known around the world. These are just a few of the edible plants that have been an important source of nutrition for people living in the tropics. Many are rich in vitamins and minerals, while others are well adapted to growing in less than ideal conditions. Some, like the water lily, thrive in wet, swampy areas and waterways. All parts of this plant, even the flower petals, are edible. The starchy root of the plant has long been used to make flour for baking. One day, many of these lesser-known tropical plants may be as important as the bananas growing on both sides of the boat. More than 28 million tons of bananas are eaten annually, making it the most popular fruit in the world. When we mention farming, you probably don't think of fish, but fish farming, or aquaculture, accounts for nearly half of all the seafood consumed globally. Tilapia, bass, and catfish, like the ones you see here, are three of the more popular crops raised by fish farmers. The sustainable system we're using here recycles the water in the tanks. As a result, we're able to save millions of gallons each year. Our small fish farm produces nearly 5,000 pounds of fish each year to serve in restaurants around Walt Disney World. Innovations like this one can play an important role in our efforts to produce bountiful harvests and still protect natural resources. While there are more than 50,000 edible plant species in the world, most of us are only familiar with the handful that make up our everyday diet. The common grains growing here, wheat, maize, sorghum, and millet, plus rice, account for nearly two-thirds of our global food consumption. Learning how to increase yields of these staples is an important goal of research around the world. These plants are definitely on their way up. Innovative growing techniques like these increase yields while more efficiently using resources like water, fertilizer, and pesticides. Another innovation at work here is our integrated pest management program. By populating our greenhouses with beneficial insects that prey on harmful pests, like aphids and flies, we are significantly reducing our reliance on conventional pesticides. We're growing these crops using our nutrient film system. This technique precisely controls and recycles water and nutrients. With it, we can produce over 27,000 heads of lettuce a year in this one small area. Some of our best ideas have been inspired by nature, like these fruit and vegetable trees. By growing these ground plants vertically, we can increase yields and better control diseases. These crops taste as good as they look. In fact, we serve more than 15 tons of produce from our greenhouses in restaurants here at the land every year.
1: Jalapenos. Yeah, I want some of those jalapenos.
0: The future of agriculture may include innovative ideas like this vertical growing system. Plants grown in this way use a fraction of the space required by traditional growing methods. That saves water and increases production. The aquaponic system on your left combines hydroponics with aquaculture. The fish provide a natural source of fertilizer for the plants, and the plants help keep the water clean for the fish. It's another great way to produce more while using less. In our lab, Epcot scientists are working with the U.S. Department of Agriculture on a number of innovative projects.

houses represent just a fraction of the work being done worldwide to produce bountiful harvests for our growing population. Scientists, farmers, and even backyard gardeners are doing their part to improve the quantity and quality of foods that we all rely upon. Together, we can continue to find more ways to increase food production and protect our precious natural environment. Only then will we truly be living with the land. On behalf of Walt Disney World, we hope you've enjoyed this unique journey through our living laboratory. If you'd like a closer look, then check out the Behind the Scenes walking tour. It's a chance for the whole family to get up close and personal with the plants and growing techniques in our laboratory. Please keep your hands and feet inside the boat and remain seated until the boat comes to a complete stop.

Welcome to the General Electric Carousel of Progress. Now, most carousels just go round and round without getting anywhere. But on this one, at every turn, we'll be making progress. And progress is not just moving ahead. It's dreaming and working and building a better way of life. Progress is the sound of a motor, the hum of a turbine, the heartbeat of a factory, the sound of a symphony, the roar of a rocket. Progress is people getting released from drudgery, gaining more time to enjoy themselves and live richer lives. And as long as man dreams and works and builds, this progress will go on in your life and mine.

0: Well, the robins are back. That's a sure sign of spring. What year is it? Oh, just before the turn of the century. And believe me, things couldn't be any better than they are today. Yes, sir, we've got all the latest things. Gas lamps, a telephone, and the latest design in cast iron stoves. That reservoir keeps 5 gallons of water hot all day on just 3 buckets of coal. Sure beats chopping wood. And isn't our new ice box a beauty? Holds 50 pounds of ice. Milk doesn't sour as quick as it used to. Our dog Rover here keeps the water in the drip pan from overflowing. You know, it wasn't too long ago we had to carry water from a well. But thanks to progress, we've got a pump right here in the kitchen. Of course, we keep a bucket of water handy to prime it with. Yes, sir, we've got everything to make life easier. Mother, I was reading about a fella named Tom Edison who's working on an idea for snap-on electric lights.
1: I'll believe that when I see it.
0: That's my wife, Sarah.
1: But with my new Wash Day Marvel, it takes only 5 hours to do the wash. Imagine.
0: That's right, folks. Now Mother has time for recreations like
1: canning and polishing the stove.
0: Okay, Mother. You just iron the wrinkles out of my shirts.
1: Yes, dear.
0: But no one can improve on nature for drying clothes. Oh, well, the cistern was low on rainwater anyway. Rover, mind your manners. You know, spring cleaning is a lot easier than it used to be. Our new air suction vacuum cleaner operates on 1 boy power. Sure an improvement over the old carpet beater. Folks, we don't have an opera house in our town, but right here in our own home, we got the next best thing, a talking machine.
2: She keeps that thing going all day long. That tenor's driving me nuts. Progress.
0: You know, the young folks have their own ideas about entertainment. For instance, Jane, our teenage daughter, is getting ready to go to a trolley party on one of those new electric streetcars. She says hay rides are old-fashioned.
1: Oh!
0: Don't be upset, daughter. They're friends.
1: Oh!
0: It's hard to imagine how life could be any easier. But there's a new company, General Electric, they call it, who are trying to bring the same power that runs the trolley into folks' homes. I don't know, but if those fellas work that out, one thing is certain.

hottest summer we've had in years. Well, we've progressed a long way since the turn of the century, 20 years ago, but no one realized then that this would be the age of electricity. Everyone's using it. Farmers, factories, whole towns. 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And what a difference in our home. 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Electric sewing machine, coffee percolator, toaster, waffle iron, refrigerator, and they all go to work at the click of a switch.

0: Take it easy, you'll blow a fuse. Buster, leave him alone. 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And with an electric iron and electric lights, Mother has something to do to fill in her evenings. Now it's no problem at all to get my collar smooth. Right, Mother?
1: Yes, dear.
0: Oh, by the way, we've got a phonograph now. And there's a new kind of music called jazz that all the youngsters go for. With his crystal set, Grandpa can get big-time entertainment from distances up to 100 miles away.
2: And now, here's those two hilarious fellas, the Happiness Boys!
0: Now, that's called static. You know, there's something progress can't improve on. It's called romance.
1: Jane, it's after 9:30. Yes, Mother.
0: Mother broadcast the time signals long before radio got the idea. Cut that out, Buster. Well, we've got indoor plumbing now. Saves a lot of walking. In our new bathroom, we've got a house guest, Cousin Orville. And as usual, he's taken over the coolest spot in the house. I will say one thing for him, though. Orville's rigged up something pretty clever. He calls it air cooling. Too bad he's not reading the help wanted ads.
3: No privacy at all around this place.
0: Sorry, Orville. You know, considering all the conveniences we have, it looks as though we progressed about as far as we can. But when we read about the things those research people at General Electric are working on, well, we can be sure of one thing.

0: it's autumn again, and the kids are back in school. Thank goodness. Now we're in the frantic 40s, and it's amazing how today's household appliances are helping to take over the hard work, like our new electric washing machine. It does about everything but hang up the clothes. And electric ranges are a big improvement over those early models of the 1920s. And refrigerators are bigger and better than ever. It keeps vegetables garden fresh for days. There's a meat compartment, and it makes lots more ice cubes. Dishwashing has gone electric, too, and that's real progress, believe me. Sport, stop picking on him. Yes, sir, kitchens are now places to relax in. I spend lots of time here. Have to. Grandma and Grandpa have taken over my den. Radios and automatic record players are now combined in one unit. And Grandma has a new hearing aid. Nothing, Grandma.
1: Oh, I thought you said I had a new hearing aid.
0: Well, our whole family is caught up in the new do-it-yourself craze. Mother's remodeling my basement workshop into something called a rumpus room. Be careful now, Mother.
2: Don't worry about me, dear.
0: Mother's pretty ingenious, like using her food mixer for stirring paint. Well, that's my wife, Sarah. You know, I remember when...
2: Darn.
0: Is there a doctor in the house?
2: Never mind. I'm all right, dear.
0: Well, okay. Now, where was I? Oh, remember back in the 20s when young people got their exercise dancing the Charleston? Well, today our daughter Jane keeps in shape with electricity.
3: Did you know the calories going steady with Lydia Roy? Imagine!
4: Jane, are you going to the dance?
3: Yes, but I'm not going to the dance with that jerk Wilfred.
4: I don't blame you one bit.
3: Besides, I wouldn't be seen in his old jalopy. Makes me bounce and shake like a bowl of jelly. Oh, and listen, Dad.
0: I'm having another phone put in next week. Now, stop that. He may be a good customer of General Electric. Well, thanks to progress, Mother and I can spend more time together. We've got the new electronic babysitter. Television is here, and no doubt it will improve. But I'll bet there'll always be the good guys shooting it out with the bad guys. Yes, sir. It seems like these are the best years of our lives. Or does that sound like an echo from the past? Well, I guess it's about time to move on. All of us should know the song by now. Let's sing it together. Yeah.

0: Merry Christmas.
1: Merry Christmas. We were just reminiscing about Christmas in the old days when
0: getting ready for the holidays meant hectic days of cleaning house and preparing extra food.
1: And as I started to say,
0: when Christmas Day arrived, I was too exhausted to enjoy it.
1: But today, our new...
0: Yes, today our new all-electric home gives us lots more time to enjoy ourselves.
1: In fact, it's a...
0: And would you believe it? I'm cooking dinner. Or rather, my electric range is... I just set the time and temperature controls and relax. It even has a self-cleaning oven. And we were able to pick our appliance colors from so many beautiful combinations.
1: All of the appliances are improved today. Take a refrigerator. Why, I remember when...
0: When the man of the house had to work twice as many hours to earn one as he does now. And today we have a better product.
1: You took the words right out of my mouth, dear.
0: And I'm thrilled with my new dishwasher. And doing a big family wash is simply a breeze now. Oh, how I used to dread doing that job.
1: Now Mother has time for...
0: For activities like my garden club, the literary society, the ladies' bowling league, and...
1: Quiet while Mother's interrupting.
0: Home entertainment for our family is centered in one area. 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We can even change our lighting to match the mood of the music.

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1: Now we can record our favorite shows for viewing at a more convenient hour. And television programming is so much improved today.
0: What Mother means is they're still shooting it out, but now it's in color.
1: You're probably wondering what happened to Grandma and Grandpa. Well, they're no longer with us. They have their own home now in a community for senior citizens.
0: Grandpa's in the 80s. His golf score, that is.
1: The children are meeting Grandma and Grandpa now at our new jet airport.
0: And speaking of new...
1: We haven't said anything about our community.
0: That's changed, too, and...
1: And in a great big beautiful way. Yes, the progress of the last century has changed not only our homes, but also our transportation, recreation, and the places we work.
0: Mother.
1: It has brought us convenience and enjoyment we never knew before.
0: Mother.
1: Dear, you've hardly said a word. Why don't you say something?
0: Well, I would like to say this much. Progress is something we can't take for granted. Progress takes a lot of people wanting it and willing to work for it. And so next, Mother and I invite you to come along and see some of the electrifying new ideas from General Electric for our city and for your own hometown.

0: We the people.
1: We hold these truths to be self-evident, that all men are created equal, that they are endowed by their Creator with certain unalienable rights, that among these are life, liberty, and the pursuit of happiness.
0: With these words from the Declaration of Independence, we defined ourselves as a nation. These few words embody the American dream. Without that dream, we would not be Americans. In 1787, after a bitter and bloody war against British rule, the 13 American states, which had united to win independence, sent representatives to a constitutional convention, charged with creating a document that would implement the principles of democracy for which they had fought so long and risked so much.
2: Gentlemen, many issues have been resolved here and some have been set aside. Yet can we not agree that these constitutional liberties must extend to those Americans purchased and raised as slaves?
3: I assure you, Mr. Chairman, convention fails to insert some security to the southern states against an emancipation of slaves, we can never receive the plan.
4: My good countrymen, the warmest friends this Constitution has do not contend that it is free from imperfections. But there is a constitutional door open for change. I think the people can decide on the alterations and amendments, which time may prove necessary.
2: General Washington, sir.
4: Mr. Franklin.
2: Fellow delegates, I cannot help expressing a wish that every member of this convention who may still have objections to it would, with me, doubt a little of his own infallibility and put his name to this instrument.
0: And so it was that we, the people, in an age ruled by monarchs and tyrants, established a government bound by the wishes and desires of the governed. That first generation of citizens soon chose George Washington as America's first president. We were going to be a land of opportunity in which the spirit of freedom would grow and expand with the American frontier. Yet, planted in our path every step of the way were the seeds of unresolved conflict.
3: The federal government's tariff is hereby declared.
0: Leaders equal to the deadliest crisis, and one of them was President Andrew Jackson. Brilliant, rough-hewn, courageous.
2: There's nothing I shudder at more than the idea of separation of this Union. I tell you, if a single drop of blood be shed in defiance of the laws of the United States, I will hang the first man I can get my hands on to the first tree I can find.
0: In the end, though, the conflict would not be averted by words, by threats, by compromise, or by laws, though many good men and women struggled to settle it in those ways. One of them was a humble, plain-spoken citizen, a self-taught lawyer named Abraham Lincoln.
5: I tell you, that this doctrine of Lincoln's declaring that all men are made equal by the Declaration of Independence and by divine providence is a monstrous heresy.
6: He's a know-nothing.
7: You tell him.
8: My fellow citizens, I believe this government cannot endure permanently half slave and half free. A house divided against itself cannot stand.
9: That's what you think, young drink of water?
8: Yes, my friend, that's what I think. If you have listened to suggestions to believe that all men are not created equal, let me entreat you to come back. If the Declaration of Independence is not the truth, let us get the statute book in which we find it and tear it out. Who is so bold to do it?
10: No one.
11: I won't.
8: If it is not true, let us tear it out.
9: Never.
8: Well, let us stick to it then. Let us stand firmly by it.
0: Abraham Lincoln lost that election in 1858, but in losing, he won. For the people did not forget this impassioned man from the prairie, who could not bring himself to violate the essential justice of the American dream. 2 years later, they sent him to the White House. By then, the time for reasonable words had passed.
8: I know there is a God, and that he hates injustice and slavery. I see the storm coming. I know his hand is in it.
0: We Americans had given Lincoln the hardest task any American president would ever face.
8: When our nation was formed, we had slaves among us, yet that does not destroy the principle that is the charter of our liberties. Now is the time for decision, for firm, persistent, resolute action. I shall act as I deem best calculated to make America a union of hearts and hands, as well as states. I wish justice.

the blood of Americans was shed in a great civil war. And when it was over, the nation had been preserved, and the institution of slavery was gone forever. But the prejudice and injustices it left in its wake would test every generation of Americans down to our own. Still, the dream endured. As the frontiers of America pushed on to the Pacific Ocean and beyond, as waves of immigrants swelled our population, new voices would rise to insist again and again that we, the people, must mean all the people. Freedom is a land without boundaries. The work of America will never be done. Each new generation will be asked to discover the part it must play. And each new generation will leave unfinished tasks for the generations that follow.

0: In this Hall of Presidents, we look upon a mirror of ourselves. The leaders we have chosen to safeguard our rights and our ideals, to imagine the future and to embrace its challenges. Ladies and gentlemen, the Presidents of the United States. George Washington, John Adams, Thomas Jefferson, James Madison, James Monroe, John Quincy Adams, Andrew Jackson, Martin Van Buren, William Henry Harrison, John Tyler, James K. Polk, Zachary Taylor, Millard Fillmore, Franklin Pierce, James Buchanan, Abraham Lincoln, Andrew Johnson, Ulysses S. Grant, Rutherford B. Hayes, James A. Garfield, Chester A. Arthur, Grover Cleveland, Benjamin Harrison, William McKinley, Theodore Roosevelt, William Howard Taft, Woodrow Wilson, Warren G. Harding, Calvin Coolidge, Herbert Hoover, Franklin D. Roosevelt, Harry S. Truman, Dwight D. Eisenhower, John F. Kennedy, Lyndon B. Johnson, Richard M. Nixon, Gerald R. Ford, Jimmy Carter, Ronald Reagan, George Bush, and the current President of the United States, Bill Clinton.
1: My fellow citizens, we are the heirs of the great American Revolution. As this millennium draws to a close and the 21st century approaches, let us pause to honor the very idea of America. America mirrors the world's diversity, yet it remains united in its struggle to uphold fundamental freedoms. We believe our nation's happiness still evolves from liberty, from opportunity, and from the vision of equality set forth by our country's Declaration of Independence. And today, our nation stands as a symbol of freedom and inspiration to people all around the world. There is nothing wrong with America that cannot be cured by what is right with America. And there is nothing wrong with the world that cannot be cured by the ideals that America represents. Those principles have no borders. And we look forward to a day when those principles, extended beyond our borders, will have circled the globe. The quest for democracy must continue until all the people of the world enjoy the freedom we must always fight to preserve. The spirit of America is as bright and hopeful today as it was in July of 1776. And we are ready to carry our great national experiment forward into the next millennium.
0: If the experience of these extraordinary men adds up to any one thing, it is this. To be true to the American dream, one must have the wisdom to remember and the courage to change. In honoring the, it is this. To be true to the American dream, one must have the wisdom to remember and the courage to change. In honoring these men, protectors of our heritage.

0: hearts. President Abraham Lincoln.
1: My fellow countrymen, I have often inquired of myself what great principle or idea it was that kept this Confederacy so long together. It was that all should have an equal chance, that all are created equal. This is the sentiment embodied in the Declaration of Independence. Most governments have been based on the denial of rights. Ours began by affirming our rights. Let us turn this government into the channel in which the framers of the Constitution originally placed it. If we cannot give freedom to every creature, let us do nothing that will impose upon another creature. True democracy makes no inquiry about the color of the skin or place of birth or any other circumstance or condition. We propose to give all a chance. We expect the weak to grow stronger, the ignorant wiser, and all better and happier together. Let it be as nearly reached as we can. For the struggle of today is not altogether for today. It is for the vast future also. So may our children and our children's children for a thousand generations rejoice under those glorious institutions bequeathed us by Washington, and continue to enjoy the benefits conferred upon us by a united country.

Ladies and gentlemen, boys and girls, the Magic Kingdom invites you to step into a story as we proudly present Disney's Enchanted Adventures Parade!

0: Hi, I'm Bill. The following is a series of pink noise bursts sourced to the left, center, right,
1: and surround speakers.
0: They are all recorded at the same level. You should adjust your system so that all four signals are perceived at the same level from your listening position.

0: Now that was obnoxious. There must be a more pleasant way to see if all the speakers are working. Don't you think so, Bruce? Bruce? Bruce? Bruce, where are you?
1: I'm over here in the left speaker with these monkeys. Hey, do you know where Barnett is?
0: Haven't seen, I mean, heard her, but I know Paul is looking for her.
2: No luck here in the right speaker, just birds.
0: What was that?
2: What happened to Barnett?
1: I think the elephant got her in the surround. Barnett!
3: Barnett!
1: Barnett!
3: Barnett!
1: Barnett!
2: Oh, there she is.
1: Oh, thank goodness. I thought she was a goner.
0: Guys, maybe we should just stick to pink noise in the future.
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5: Transmission load data are looking good.
6: Great. Let's proceed to the rough road tests.
5: You got it.
7: Okay, I'm going to take you right up to the cones, hit the brakes, and see if I can steer you through.
8: Hold on.
7: Okay, let's try it again, this time with the anti-lock brakes.
5: Braking!
6: All right, that's the way it ought to be. You see how ABS lets you keep control of the vehicle while braking? Let's demonstrate some extreme test conditions.
5: Okay.
6: Did you remember to turn off those robots?
5: Clear for track course A.
6: All right, let's pick up the pace.
5: Increasing speed, 10%.
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0: Brer Rabbit, I think I'll have to hang you.
1: That's all right, Brer Fox. Hangs me if you gotta. But please, please don't fling me in that dry patch.
0: Well, Brer Rabbit, I fix. I'll just have to skin ya.
1: Go ahead, Brer Fox. Skin me if you like. Please don't fling me in that dry patch.
0: Well, now, Brer Rabbit, maybe I'll just have to roast ya.
1: Yes, sir, Brer Fox. You go right ahead and roast me. But whatever you do, please don't fling me in that dry patch.
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1: Hello, folks. Welcome aboard the Disneyland Railroad. We're now on a Grand Circle tour of the Magic Kingdom, stopping at New Orleans Square, Mickey's Toontown, and Tomorrowland, followed by a visit to the Grand Canyon and the spectacular Primeval World. Please stay seated during the trip with your hands and arms inside the train. And no smoking, please. The smoking lamp is out. You're riding aboard one of four genuine steam-powered trains of the Disneyland Railroad. The forerunners of these trains were the celebrated pioneers of the rail that spanned our growing country during the last century. Since we've been running this line, the Disneyland trains have covered enough track to circle the globe more than 150 times. Now, don't be surprised if you hear the roar of a lion or the trumpet of a wild elephant, because we're entering the jungles of Adventureland, the world's most exotic region. Keep a sharp eye out here. This is one part of the trip where we don't want unexpected passengers. We're now arriving at our first stop, New Orleans Square, serving Frontierland, New Orleans Square, and Critter Country. If you'll be leaving us here, please wait until the train comes to a complete stop, then step carefully from the train. This is New Orleans Square. To those who have just joined us, welcome aboard the Disneyland Railroad. Please stay seated while the train is moving with your hands and arms inside. And no smoking, please. We're now entering Splash Mountain, where every day is one of those zippity-doo-dah days. If you look real hard, you might just find your laughing place. This is Critter Country, where a talented troupe of stage-struck bears star in the Country Bear Vacation Hoedown. Why, there, across the river is proof. A settler's cabin is on fire.

0: for joining us on the Disneyland Railroad. Please keep your hands and arms inside the train and remain seated during our trip. And no smoking, please. His happy salute to children everywhere. It's a small world. This musical cruise premiered at the New York World's Fair in 1964 and has been making people smile ever since. We're crossing into Tomorrowland, a land where everything is on the move. If you look overhead, you might catch a glimpse of a Mark V monorail. When Disneyland introduced the monorail back in 1959, it was the first daily operating monorail system in the Western Hemisphere. Today's monorail trains glide along a 2.5-mile route, traveling to the Disneyland Hotel and back. Landing below is the Autopia, where drivers of all ages can take to the road, and no license is required.
1: Okay, ladies and gentlemen, it looks like we'll be slowing down and possibly even stopping due to, once again, a red block light. Means we still have a train ahead of us at Tomorrowland Station. Once that train leaves the station, we'll get a green light and we will be on our way. Once again, please remain seated.
0: Is Tomorrowland. Flash pictures. We don't want to scare the animals.

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2: 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Droids and domesticated creatures must be cleared by customs.

0: lightning.
1: Momoa.
0: Please refrain from waiting. This disrupts the circuitry as well as possibly the nose of the person standing near you. Thank you.
1: Keep it moving.
0: Where are you headed?
1: As far as you.
0: I'll have a nice one.
1: You look
2: Use the yellow strap to pull the belt out the right side of the seat and snap the belt to the top door on the left. Excuse me,
3: who are you?
2: C-3PO, systems analyst.
3: It's about time. Binary one,
2: but binary is like a second language, Beeman. I can't fix the motivator from
3: kids. Just make it quick. We're scheduled to depart in a few minutes.
2: Then there's no time to lose. Off you, non goop goop. Toad droid. Oh, now this is not the middle to something wrong with the metal.
4: Please pay attention to the following safety information. 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
2: Wait! R2-D2, I am not programmed to fly these things. Now just turn us around this instant before we get into trouble. I knew it!
8: Oh, don't shoot! Prepare to be boarded, Captain.
2: I'm afraid there's been a terrible mistake. I am seen...
8: We know you have this rebel spy on board.
2: I have never seen that before.
8: Now, let us bring my power.
2: No!
8: I want that spy!
2: Stormtroopers, what a day to be here. I'm afraid you're not really allowed to be here.
9: Just joined the Rebel Alliance. Oh no! Now we die!

Thank you.

0: colleague is safe?
1: Safe? Have you any idea what we've been through?
0: We're on your deck, Captain.
1: Captain? Glad to be of service. Well, we're all in the Rebel Alliance now, so may the Force be with us. And thank you for flying Star Tours!
2: Please remain seated until the Captain has opened the exit doors. You may then unlatch your safety restraints by pressing the release button on your left. Make sure you have all your personal belongings as you exit. 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Bye-bye.

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It was my first flight, and I'm still getting used to my programming.

0: automobile parked in your own driveway. And now that you're safely aboard, settle back in your seat and let's take a tour of Disneyland's new Tomorrowland aboard the Wedway People Mover, presented by Goodyear.
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2: You are now beginning a grand circle tour of Tomorrowland aboard the People Mover, the first system of its kind in the world. 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
3: Unlike Disneyland's other lands, which are tied to man's past or present, Tomorrowland is a glimpse into man's future, a chance for guests to experience where man is going and why. Here are any number of attractions that will provide guests with thrills never before experienced. The Tomorrowland Rocket Jets, which guests can actually fly in a circular flight pattern some 60 feet above the ground. The Submarine Voyage, where guests can take a submarine on a journey to the North Pole. The Skyway to Fantasyland, which transports guests high above Disneyland from the land of the future to the happiest land of all. If you like to stay closer to Earth, then climb aboard the Swinging Carousel of America Sings, a magical joyride to Musicland, USA. Laughable members of the park's animal kingdom offer guests their unique renditions of traditional favorites of 200 years of American song. The People Mover has stopped temporarily. Please remain in your car and stay seated at all times. A host or hostess will be at your car momentarily. Thank you. In Adventure Through Inner Space, you'll experience the unique sensation of shrinking and explore the fascinating world of the atoms and molecules that make up a tiny snowflake.

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1: 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This high-speed transportation system opened at Disneyland in 1959, the first daily operating monorail in the Western Hemisphere.

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If you like to stay closer to Earth, then climb aboard the Swinging Carousel of America Sings, a magical joyride to Musicland, USA. Laughable members of the park's animal kingdom offer guests their unique renditions of traditional favorites of 200 years of American song.

0: Yankee Doodle. 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And that's what this show is all about. America's music.
1: Where'd the songs come from, Sam?
0: Why, they were the songs that people brought from their native countries.
1: They did? What kind of music was it?
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1: Ooh, very nice. 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All around the copper fence, the monkey chased the weasel. 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
2: Goes the weasel.
0: And now, let's travel on through history and hear America sing.
1: Sing it, Sam!
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2: Well, didn't you know we're headed west, working on the railroads, crossing in rivers, over hills, and moving with a big load. 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The tales and songs the people sang were really quite amazing.

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1: The tail end of Billy the Kid,
2: sung by the Boot Heel Boys.
3: Billy was a bad guy and carried a big gun.
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3: One day he met a bandit
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0: All ahead, one third.
1: All ahead, one third. Aye, aye.
0: Stand by to dive.
1: Diving stations.
0: Dive. Dive. Take her down easy.
1: Aye, aye. Trim bow diving plane. 3 degrees down.
0: Catch her at 10 fathoms.
1: Aye, aye.

0: Sphere 30 degrees.
1: Right rudder, 30 degrees.
0: All ahead full. Steady as she goes.
1: Aye, aye, sir. All ahead full.
0: This is the captain speaking. Welcome aboard. We are now underway and proceeding on a course that will take us on a voyage of exploration through liquid space. En route, we will pass below the polar ice cap and then probe depths seldom seen by man. Make yourselves comfortable, but please remain seated at all times, and no smoking, please. The smoking lamp is out. Among these coral reefs, you'll see various species of marine life feeding among the seaweed and unusual rock formations. There are lobsters, crabs, sea turtles. These reptilian patriarchs of the deep are the amphibious descendants of the dinosaur, and have changed little in the past 200 million years. Roaming the coastal sea bottoms in search of food are the groupers, or giant sea bass. And speaking of giants, the giant clam has a fluted shell that can weigh up to a quarter of a ton. The moray eel, with its powerful tooth-filled jaws, ambushes unwary prey from holes and crevices in the reef. The fish world has always been considered a silent habitat. But now, thanks to remarkable advances in marine technology, we can use instruments such as our sonar hydrophones to actually hear the fish talk.

0: Bridge, radar 1. Weather warning, surface storm ahead.
1: Weather alert. All controls, 8 degrees down.
2: Weather alert, down 8.
1: Hold her at 80 fathoms and proceed on course.
2: 80 fathoms, aye aye.
1: Submarines can dive safely below the violence of surface storms. Other craft have not been so fortunate. Witness the evidence of their fate. The graveyard of lost ships. Stronghold of sunken treasure.
2: Salvage operation ahead, sir. Divers to port and starboard.
1: How many attempts have been made to claim the treasure that lies hidden in these rotting holds? A fortune in gold and jewels, safeguarded by these man-eating sharks and other silent sentinels of the deep.
2: We've raised the polar ice cap, sir. Ice flow thickening.
1: Take her deep.

0: We are now passing beneath the North Pole into a region of deep water where the sun has never penetrated. Here in this realm of eternal darkness, nature has provided her creatures with their own eerie luminescence.
1: Warning light, sir. We've reached maximum depth limit.
0: Ease her back up to 80 fathoms.
1: 80 fathoms, aye aye. Captain, a giant squid dead ahead.
0: Stand by, repellent charge. Steady as she goes. Our submarine is equipped with a high-voltage electrical shield that would discourage even the most aggressive predator. There are legends told by ancient mariners of ships being crushed into splinters by the powerful tentacles of giant squid. But of course, these stories have no basis in fact. They're merely tall tales that should be classed as fiction along with the myths of mermaids? I don't believe it. Mr. Baxter, check the air pressure.
1: Green bar, sir.
0: Mermaids and sunken treasure. Something is causing these hallucinations. Or can it really be possible? No.
1: Unusual formation to port and starboard, sir.
0: Aha! These crumbling heaps of stone betray the hand of man. These classic ruins could very well be the legendary lost continent of Atlantis. For centuries, scholars have debated its existence. Some believe that ages ago, a magnificent island was destroyed by a tremendous volcano.
1: Captain, it's an underwater volcano.
0: This confirms it. That seething mountain still denies rest to the civilization it destroyed thousands of generations ago. Helmsman, steer clear of the tottering columns.
1: Aye, aye, sir.
0: We now appear to be safely out of the area of volcanic disturbance, and we...
1: Captain, sonar reports unidentifiable condition dead ahead. Sir, it looks like a... It is, it's a sea serpent.
0: Great Scott, you're right. It is a sea serpent. Red alert. Emergency maneuver. All engines.
2: Emergency maneuver. Aye, aye.
1: Captain, we should enter this in the log, shouldn't we?
0: No. Forget it. Nobody would believe it anyway. I think we've been submerged too long. Stand by to surface.
1: Aye, aye.
0: Ladies and gentlemen, we are approaching our home port. We've enjoyed having you aboard on this adventurous voyage through liquid space, our last frontier on the planet Earth. Station the maneuvering watch. Rig ship for mooring.
1: Aye, aye. All hands to stations. Pilot to bridge. Reduce speed and proceed to berth 2-9. Stand by to dock.
3: 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All ahead, 1/3. Stand by the mooring line.
0: Now, when the cabin lights come on, please stand and disembark to your right. 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

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Today, we're proud to bring that music back to life. 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

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Billy Shears. Welcome to the show, everyone. We are the British Invasion. 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And as you can see, we're doing songs from Sgt. Pepper. So we'll carry on now with the very next song on the LP. This one by John Lennon.

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1: 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Quit eating those Fritos and send up another bag.
0: Here they come. The best corn chips made.
1: Partner, you just bought the world's biggest Snickers worth. 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
0: Right. A bag of gold. Fritos. 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
1: Hey, Klondike, how about digging some golden chips to send up here?
0: Here they come. Fritos, those golden chips of corn.
1: Hey, Klondike, some hungry folks up here. Dig another bag of Fritos.
0: Here they come. Catch the bag and start enjoying Fritos.

back, folks, to the 20th century. As you have seen, the Mesozoic era was a time of violent geologic activity. For 100 million years, the Earth was torn by natural forces. Vast amounts of organic material were trapped deep inside the Earth. And over millions of years, it was transformed into the fossil fuels we use today. These monitors behind the operating console show current and future energy resources around the world. Among them are fossil fuels, nuclear, hydroelectric, geothermal, wind, and solar. Your traveling theater vehicles are partially powered by the sun. The solar cells on this building's roof help recharge batteries in the vehicles when they're stopped. Computers guide the vehicles along a wire that is just an eighth of an inch thick. The maps highlight locations that we'll visit during the next part of our journey. We'll travel from the Alaska frontier to the North Sea to the Mideast. We'll explore potential energy sources for the near and distant future. Now that you've experienced the dramatic forces that created today's fossil fuels, let's continue our journey through the universe of energy.

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Ah, there you are. And just in time, there's a little matter I forgot to mention. 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
1: I know what to do! 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
0: I have to think of you!
1: I know I can do this! Dad, I have a plan!
0: You think that you can do these things, but... I know you can!
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0: Good evening. Tonight, we gather in a most enchanted kingdom. One overflowing with magic. And once upon a time, it all began with a dream.
1: Yesterday, Disneyland and the New York World's Fair. Tomorrow, a project so vast, it has already been called a whole new Disney World.
2: As you can see on this map, we have a perfect location in Florida. There's enough land here to hold all of the ideas and plans we can possibly imagine.

May Walt Disney World bring joy and inspiration and new knowledge to all who come to this happy place. The Magic Kingdom where the young at heart of all ages can laugh and play and learn together. Dedicated this 25th day of October, 1971.

this place sure is swell. Some folks like to say that it all started with a dream. But you want to know what makes this place really special? It's you. Each and every one of you. 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Because you are the

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1: I remember someone told me
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0: 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One day, Simba, the sun will set on my time here and will rise with you as the new king.
1: And this will all be mine?
0: Everything.
1: Dad, we'll always be together, right?
0: Simba, let me tell you something that my father told me. Look at the stars. The great kings of the past look down on us from those stars.
1: Really?
0: Yes. So whenever you feel alone, just remember that those kings will always be there to guide you. And so I.

0: 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One day you two are going to be married.
1: 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She's my friend. It'd be too weird.
0: Oh, sorry to bust your bubble, but it's a tradition going back generations.
1: Oh, I'm getting bet on the first thing to go.

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0: Simba, it's to die for. 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
1: What am I gonna do?
0: Run away, Sim. Run away and never return.
2: So Simba ran far away to escape his guilty past. But like I always say, you can run, but you cannot hide from yourself.
3: Alrighty, what do we got here?
4: Jeez, it's a lion! Run, Pumba, move!
5: He's so cute and all alone!
4: Can we keep him? Lions eat guys like us!
5: But he's so little!
3: Who's the brains in this outfit? My point exactly. You know, having a lion around might not be such a bad idea. You okay, kid?
1: I guess so.
3: Hey, where you going?
1: Nowhere.
6: He looks blue.
5: I'd say brownish gold.
3: No. I mean he's depressed.
5: Yeah, what's he?
3: Nothing. He's at the top of the food chain. The food chain!
6: So, where you from?
5: Anything we can do?
1: Not unless you can change the past.
3: Look, kid, bad things happen, and you can't do anything about it, right?
1: Right.
3: Wrong. When the world turns its back on you, you turn your back on the world. Repeat after me. Hakuna Matata.
5: Hakuna Matata. It means no worries.

0: 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Hey, this looks like a good spot to rustle up some grub.
1: Ew, what's that?
0: A grub. What's it look like?
1: Ew, gross.
0: Tastes like chicken.
2: Slimy and satisfying. You learn to love them. I'm telling you, Kip, this is a great life. No rules, no responsibilities. Ooh, the little cream filled kind. 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Well, kid.

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0: boy. You know my father?
1: Correction, I know your father.
0: He's alive, and I'll show him to you.
2: That's not my father. It's just my reflection.
0: No. Look out. You see, he lives in you.
3: Simba.
2: Father?
3: Simba, you have forgotten me.
2: No. How could I?
3: You have forgotten who you are, and so forgotten me. Look inside yourself, Simba. You are more than what you have become. You must take your place in the circle of life.
2: How can I go back? 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

0: Simba returned home, only to find the kingdom in ruins. 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

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Once again, thank you for joining us.

everybody. Thanks for joining us on our Jammin' Jungle Expedition. Oh, we have so much fun. Remember, life's an adventure with new horizons every day. And that, my friends, is a reason to celebrate. So

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That's it. 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

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Hey, everybody. Thanks for joining us on our Jammin' Jungle Expedition. It wouldn't have been a party without you, you know. Now, remember, life's an adventure with new horizons every day. And that, my friends, is a reason to celebrate. So come

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Thanks for joining us on our Jammin' Jungle Expedition. Oh, we had so much fun. Remember, life's an adventure with new horizons every day. 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

Josh. Hey, everybody. Thanks for joining us on our Jammin' Jungle Expedition. It wouldn't have been a party without you, you know. 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

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Thanks for joining us on our German jungle expedition. 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

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Hey, everybody. Thanks for joining us on our Jammin' Jungle Expedition. It wouldn't have been a party without you, you know. Now, remember, life's an adventure with new horizons every day. 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So come.

0: Well, it's autumn again, and the kids are back in school. Thank goodness. Here we are in the frantic 40s, and the music is better than ever. And it's amazing how our new kitchen wonders are helping to take over the hard work. Everything is improved. Electric range is better, refrigerators are bigger, and make lots more ice cubes. But my favorite is the electric dishwasher. Now Mother spends less time in the kitchen, and I don't have to dry the dishes anymore. Oh, I spend a lot of time here. Have to. Now the television has arrived, Grandma and Grandpa have taken over my den. Television has changed our lives. It's brought a whole new world of culture into our home.
1: Are you asleep, dear?
2: Come on! Come on, Belgium Tiger! Let him out! That's the tiger! Come on! Let him out!
0: Well, to each his own. Right, sports? No doubt television will improve and the kids will learn a lot from it. Right now, my son is more interested in models. Airplane models, that is. I hear it, I hear. And so do all the neighbors. Good work, son. Sports, knock it off. How about that? My son, the engineer. Well, okay, where was I? Oh, remember back in the 20s when young people got their exercise dancing the Charleston? Well, today, our daughter Jane keeps in shape with electricity.
3: Babs, I'm having so much fun in my first year at college.
4: Jane, have you met any seniors yet?
3: Oh, dozens. And Saturday I'm going to the dance with a real dreamboat.
4: Are you doing any of the new dances?
3: Oh, we still jitterbug. But I'm having some trouble with the rumba. I can't quite get the hip action. Oh, and listen, Babs.
0: Any more hip action and she'll disconnect something. Quiet, sports. You can never underestimate the power of a woman. And speaking of women doing things, Mother is caught up in the new do-it-yourself craze. She's remodeling our basement. There's something called a rumpus room. Mother's pretty ingenious, like using her food mixer for stirring paint. Oh, well, that's my wife, Sarah.
5: John?
0: Yes, dear?
5: I was just thinking.
0: About what?
5: That if you hired a man to do this, wouldn't you pay him?
0: Well, of course, dear.
5: Then I should get equal pay.
0: Well, well, we might negotiate something later on, dear.
5: When?
6: Now is the time. Now is the best time.
0: You stay out of this. Well, if it's time for anything, it's time to move on. And it's time to sing the song again. Come on, everybody.
7: Now is the time. Now is the best time. Now is the best time of your life. Life is a prize. Live every minute.

0: So have you found any that hit Mickey's at all at any of your rides?
1: Of course.
2: Those snows will all be cowards. The mercy of the shark. Star Command Hickam finds out to send the new recruits. All right, you junior space rangers, listen up. 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

0: What's holding you up? 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
1: Now, Buff, be patient. 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
1: Okay, boys. 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
2: Ladies and gentlemen, your attention, please. 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As you move forward, you will allow room for the guests who are unable to stop as they come off the ramp behind you. There is no need to form any line on the platform. As you board the monorail, watch your step, lower your head, and please slide all the way across the seat to the far window. May we request also that there be no eating, drinking, or smoking aboard the monorail. Once again, please continue to move as far forward as possible. Thank you.
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0: 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Upon entering the main gate at Epcot Center, you can't miss Spaceship Earth. This 1,000,000-pound, 18-story geosphere is the largest in the world and is dedicated to the history of communications.
1: In primal tribes, our ancestors create a lasting reminder with cave paintings. Hieroglyphics mark the rise of the written language. With papyrus scrolls, the written word begins to travel across the land. With the invention of the printing press, the Renaissance brings renewed interest in poetry, music, science, and art. On this wave of inspiration, we sail into a bold new era of communications. Today, we've created a vast electronic network stretching from our homes to the reaches of space.
0: Just on the other side of Spaceship Earth is CommuniCorps, which is in the heart of Future World. You may even catch a sight of some familiar faces. Inside CommuniCorps, you can learn all about computers, communication systems, and technologies of the future.
2: Why that?
3: Hi, I'm Fraser. Type in a word for me to say.
0: Try to unscramble your own face with the help of a computer. Or try network control and see how phone companies manage long-distance calls.
4: This is called the Christmas tree. 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
9: And unlike the scientists in those submersibles that have to come up all the time for supplies and oxygen, I can stay down for weeks on end.
0: With over 5 million gallons of water, the Living Seas houses hundreds of different sea animals in their natural habitat. Don't be too surprised at what else you might find. At the Land Pavilion, you'll learn all about man's relationship to the Earth and the technology to produce food. 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
10: With hard work, dedication, and skill, the prairie was transformed into the breadbasket of America. 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Today's farmers are still listening and learning from the land. Research continues to give us better plant and animal production, as well as new insight into growing new plants in new environments. Fish farming is one of our fastest growing food industries. In a small aqua cell, we can produce tons of seafood crops. Some of these plants have great potential for the future, and many of our crops are served in Epcot Center restaurants.
0: Epcot Center now presents a tasteful song and dance salute to good nutrition.
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2: 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Okay, kids, we're gonna get a video. 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
3: Inside the glass pyramids, a journey into imagination awaits some of the most exciting experiences in all of Epcot Center, including a hands-on electronic funhouse and a dazzling 3D movie. Watch out for the serpentine fountains. They've caught quite a few people by surprise.
4: Oh, hello there. I am the Dream Finder. I search the universe for sounds, color, ideas, anything that sparks the imagination. You never know what kind of figment you may come up with. Here's my favorite, a figment of imagination.
5: Look, a rainbow. I'll use that for painting. Come on, everybody, let's go. You can paint anything your heart desires with a computer. Or play with all sorts of wonderful things. Or come to my own special stage, where you can act out your own dreams.
6: There you go, you guys can bet him. That's all right. Is everybody having a good time? Oh!
3: The world of motion is enclosed in stainless steel and tells the story of transportation, past, present, and future.
7: One revolutionary turn of events was the invention of the wheel. Now things really get rolling. Another major accomplishment was full of hot air. Soaring through the sky is no longer just for the birds. Soon, another form of hot air arrives in the shape of a steam-powered iron horse.
8: All right, drop it in the hat. Drop it in the hat, mister. Come on.
7: But the call of the open road soon brings us the horseless carriage.
9: What's going on here anyway?
10: Get a set of wheels.
11: Get out of the way.
9: We don't have any time for horseplay.
7: Now it...
8: Sure. Come on.
7: But the call of the open road soon brings us the horseless carriage.
9: What's going on here anyway?
10: Get a set of wheels.
11: Get out of the way.
9: We don't have any time for horseplay.
7: Now it's really fun to be free as we go full speed into the 20th century.

0: Sleek prototype cars of the future. The Horizons Pavilion draws on the wisdom and countless scientists and visionaries to present a view of the future with an ending that you get to choose.
1: Easy living has always been just around the corner. Well, some ideas were a little hair-raising right from the start. But let's take a look at the future now.
2: I'm in a lot of rain, so watch for it. I just wanted to let you know.
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4: Okay, class, settle down. 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
5: Hey, Mom, what if I float away?
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5: Look, Mom, I'm flying. Why don't you try it?
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0: 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Be sure to catch The Making of Me, Disney's own movie on the creation of life. Try the Perplexion Pipes, where your sense of touch can fool you. 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Or try your hand at reading Braille. Some things are just touchy subjects. How good are you at feeling your way around? Meet Frank and Fran, two of the wackiest health experts around.
1: We are now going to answer all the health questions you may have.
2: Why does your hair turn gray?
1: People get gray hair because they have children.
0: For a real thrill, take a ride in Body Wars.
3: Because of a highly sophisticated and ingenious process, not only will your ship be miniaturized, it will be beamed below the skin of a volunteer so that you will be able to view the inner workings of the human body. Stand by! We're being attacked by the white blood cells!

0: If laughter is what the doctor ordered, catch Cranium Command.
1: It's my job to turn you mealy-mouthed meatheads into a crack squadron of Cranium Commandos! Your job, if you can cut it, will be to run the most sophisticated information system ever devised, the human brain!
2: Whoa, what's going on? Where am I? Well, quick, let's find some clothes. There's gotta be something in here. Oh, good pants. Shirt's okay, it's only been worn a couple days. Shoes, all right, we're out of here. Use your head, don't lose your head. It's easy, you'll be flying in no time as a member of the Cranium Command. Bye!
0: In the Energy Pavilion, you'll learn about the world's natural fuels.
3: The universe we know is one of dynamic forces. Let us now look at the origins of man's energy sources, starting with the beginning of fossil fuels. The remnants of these early creatures have become the primary source of energy used in the world today. Petroleum oil is the natural substance remaining from these once mighty creatures.
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0: in the contrast of magnificent land. Where the past and the future are an inseparable part of the present. Only a stone's throw from any city in Canada, there's the great outdoors. You can be a part of nature out there and see life in the wild all around you. All this and more is our land. We are Canadians.
1: 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The United Kingdom is right next door to Canada and offers unique shopping across 8 different architectural styles. 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

0: Inside the Rose and Crown, the beer and ale are the toast of any first-class local in London.
1: Here's a pint of Bass Ale. Cheers, mate.
0: Just over the International Gateway Bridge from the United Kingdom, you'll find the beautiful showcase of France.
2: Yeah, very nice. The eyes are pretty too. So tell me, how long do you stay in Epcot? Do you like it?
0: Along with the sights of the Parisian street artists and French locals, your senses will be overwhelmed with the sound of musicians on the street corner, the smell of perfume from the shops, or sit back with a glass of wine and just watch the world go by.
3: Come with me on a voyage through my impressions de France. From the cold green north, they come to see the elegance of Chambord,

0: Bastille Day. Nothing makes us prouder than to celebrate the birth of our Republic. Paris, the living symbol of every age across the face of my beloved France.
1: Just around the corner from France, you'll find authentic music and fun in the Morocco Showcase. 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Delicious local dishes and traditional entertainment from this North African country can be found in the restaurant Marrakech. The next showcase on our journey is Japan, which is possibly the most serene in all of World Showcase. At the Teppanyaki Dining Room, a taste of traditional delicacies is a show in itself. Be sure to pay attention to the local customs.

0: Inside the Mitsukoshi department store, browse among the silk kimonos, Japanese headdresses, and traditional dolls given to children on Girls' Day in Japan. Along the water's edge, you'll find the Renaissance architecture of the Italy Showcase. The gondolas at the water's edge, the tiles in the buildings, and the statues in the courtyard are all exact replicas from the old country. Inside Alfredo La Original di Roma, sit down and enjoy a serving of fettuccine Alfredo tossed in butter sauce and imported Italian cheese.
1: He saw floating before him the most beautiful woman he'd ever seen. Ooh. She was radiant.
2: Radiant.
1: She was charming.
2: Charming.
1: And she's wearing all blue, everyone. It's a beautiful life. Yay. Yay. Yay.
3: Yay. He had service.
1: Service.
3: He had money.
4: Oh.
3: And he had a really red face because he knew I was going to pick him. Come on up.
1: Yeah. That's right. He carved the shoulders. He carved the right arm.
3: Whoop.
1: He carved the left arm.
3: Whoop.
1: And he went right to the feet because it's Disney.
3: Yep.
0: The Germany Showcase was inspired by the Rhine and Bavarian regions, and it's just around the bend from Italy.
5: Wir nennen sie in Deutschland Brezeln. I hope you like them.
0: The Oktoberfest celebration in the beer garden is just as lively as any you'll find in Munich. The shops in the cobblestone courtyard offer wine, sweets, cuckoo clocks, toys, and books. 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Inside the pavilion, you'll get a rare look at ancient Chinese handcrafts and art.
6: Really, this one in China we call it Xiu Pian. The material is silk, the line is gold, here's the dragon.
0: China also features the splendor of a Circle Vision 360 film.
7: In my time, I travel all over China, in the faces of all the people. And in the vastness of the land, you can see the history of my country. From the Forbidden City, there are many distant lands within her borders. You've seen many faces of China, but her beauty is as endless as time.
0: Nestled between China and Mexico, the Norway Showcase celebrates the Viking heritage, folklore, and history of one of the world's oldest cultures.
8: What's this? How dare you come here? This is troll country.

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1: Velkommen til Norge. 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
2: 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Near the San Angelino, the mariachi band will stir anyone from their siesta.

You may even be inspired to try some of the local dances. Inside the 3rd century, Mesa American Pyramid is a tribute to Mexican culture and a relaxing boat tour of Mexican life and history, from Mayan high priests to modern-day Mexican dancers.

aboard the Friendship One. As we cross the World Showcase Lagoon, you can see the American Adventure up ahead. It looks like you're just in time to see Epcot Center's Voices of Liberty.

0: Well, Mr. Twain, what do you think of our America now?
1: I think the Founding Fathers never dreamed of an America like this.
0: Of course not. We weren't dreamers. We were visionaries. That is why our Constitution withstands the rigors of time.
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0: 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Future World is a showplace for new ideas and new technologies. It provides entertainment with a purpose and is dedicated to that most precious of human resources, imagination. While Future World has the look of tomorrow, World Showcase presents a colorful array of architectural styles and historic landmarks. This is a true community of nations, each proudly displaying the culture and accomplishments of its people. Here, everyone is a world traveler. You can go from Europe to Asia and back again in the course of a single afternoon. Towering above the entrance to Future World is the most recognizable, most dramatic symbol of Epcot Center, Spaceship Earth. Inside the 18-story geosphere, there awaits a journey through the history of communications, from cave painting to the dawn of recorded time. Through the Renaissance, the invention of the printing press, and the telephone, to the vast electronic network that now surrounds our planet. At the end of the ride is Earth Station, a futuristic city hall where information systems and touch-sensitive screens help you plan your day or allow you to call for personal assistance. Communicore, with its central location, is the hub of Future World. In a sense, it's also the heart of Epcot Center, for here are the computers that control many of the attractions. As in Spaceship Earth, Communicore's theme is communications, but with a special emphasis on systems that are friendly, not formidable. Come talk to Smart One. He'll listen and talk back.
1: Let's see.
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In Future Choice Theater, express an opinion, perhaps about a simple matter of preference, or perhaps about an issue of vital importance. How does your opinion compare with that of the rest of the audience, or with other audiences on other days? Near Communicore is universe of energy, massive, wedge-shaped, practical. The roof is covered with photovoltaic cells that collect solar radiation and help power traveling theater cars, each one capable of carrying up to 97 passengers. Universe of Energy features dioramas and large format motion pictures to recreate the primeval Earth, show the formation of fossil fuels, and suggest possible new energy sources for the future. Horizons, a spectacular new attraction that will be opening soon, is seen here in the form of show design models and renderings. Horizons is a vision of life as it may be lived in the 21st century. Depart from Futureport and review Looking Back at Tomorrow, a whimsical salute to visionaries of the past. This is what they thought the future would bring. What do we think? Well, Tomorrow's Windows presents intriguing ideas and concepts, then allows you to choose the way your ride will end. A high-speed adventure beneath the ocean, or above the land, or in the far reaches of outer space. Appropriately wheel-like in shape, World of Motion takes a good-humored look at transportation through the ages. There are moments that changed history, and some that didn't quite. And of course, with increased mobility, there are bound to be hazards.

In a more serious vein, a walk-through area called Trans Center offers information about such things as computer-aided car design and aerodynamics. Could this be the car of tomorrow? Next, journey into imagination. But before going inside, pause for a moment by the world's craziest fountains. Dreamfinder and his small friend Figment are the hosts as you ride through a swirling maze of colors, shapes, sounds, and even smells.

0: 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In the Chroma Key Theater, amazing things happen. And Magic Journeys, a 3D film, has the audience reaching for some of the largest, sharpest, three-dimensional images ever created. There are many giant screen motion pictures to be seen at Epcot Center. Disney film crews traveled the world for 2 years, shooting 1.5 million feet of film in 30 countries and establishing a whole new dimension in the quality of sound and images. Leaving Journey into imagination, it's a short stroll to the land, where Farmer's Market is a good place to stop for a snack or meal. Then it's showtime, folks. Kitchen Cabaret, starring Bonnie Appetit and a cast of wacky characters, combines lively entertainment with a common sense message that a balanced diet is essential for good health. Immense in scale, with 6 acres under one roof, the land provides living proof of a new partnership between people and nature. A boat cruise attraction, Listen to the Land, introduces various natural biomes, such as desert terrain, and the North American prairie the way it used to be. It looks at the development of farms and rural homesteads, then moves through greenhouses and growing areas where experiments are continually underway. The object is not to eliminate conventional farming methods, but to supplement them. Here, different food crops are grown side by side, a technique called intercropping, and tropical and desert plants share the same environment. Some plants are grown in sand, with trickle irrigation providing just the right amount of nourishment. Others are suspended in the air, their roots misted with a mixture of water and nutrients, or are moved on conveyor belts through optimum light conditions. This revolving drum reproduces the force of gravity, a potential way of growing crops in outer space. The land's creative greenhouses offer alternatives for the future, providing a testing ground for new techniques that may one day play an important role in high-density food production. Finally, the delicate balance between technology, progress, and the environment is explored in Symbiosis, a widescreen motion picture in the Harvest Theater. The land clearly exemplifies Epcot Center's goal to entertain, inform, and inspire. It may cause you to wonder, how was Epcot Center conceived? Where did it all begin? Well, it could be said that the dream began in California.
1: And now, Walt Disney will step forward to read the dedication of Disneyland.
2: To all who come to this happy place, welcome. Disneyland is your land. Here age relives fond memories of the past, and here youth may savor the challenge and promise of the future. Disneyland is dedicated to the ideals, the dreams, and the hard facts that have created America, with the hope that it will be a source of joy and inspiration to all the world. Thank you.

0: 16 years later came the opening of Walt Disney World in Florida. Walt himself did not live to enjoy this happy occasion, and the new park was dedicated by his brother Roy. The Walt Disney World Resort and Entertainment Complex proved to be immensely popular and successful, changing the entire economy of Central Florida. But this was only one further step in the realization of Walt Disney's dream. He spoke of it in 1966.
1: Epcot will take its cue from the new ideas and new technologies that are now emerging from the creative centers of American industry. It will be a community of tomorrow that will never be completed, but will always be introducing and testing and demonstrating new materials and new systems.
0: Construction began in 1979

0: In October of 1982, Epcot Center was officially declared open. Now, let's cross the World Showcase Lagoon to the American Adventure. With architecture and furnishings that reflect early American styles, and a hall displaying historic flags of the nation, this is the setting for a drama played out on the largest rear projection screen ever built, and a Broadway-sized stage. The cast includes dozens of audio animatronics figures, with Ben Franklin and Mark Twain serving as hosts.
1: I shan't spend another night up here.
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0: Special moments in time, drawn from 350 years of American history, capture the spirit of the nation and pay tribute to its people, whether they be great leaders or ordinary men and women.
4: It is easy to see, hard to foresee, but I foresee the American adventure to continue a long, long time.
0: From the American adventure to the adventure of traveling the world. Italy, for example, to enjoy the ambience of Venice. A classical fountain. The fun of street theater. Lunch in a popular Roman restaurant. From Italy to Germany. And the joyful exuberance of a Bavarian beer garden. Come sing, come dance, for here it's Oktoberfest all year round. Next, China. Walk through the gate of the golden sun. To experience wonders of China, a motion picture in Circle Vision 360. Purchase a handmade souvenir. 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But beware of the dragon.

then Mexico. A Mayan pyramid towers above World Showcase Promenade. A mariachi band sets the mood. Inside, eat at the restaurant, or sail through Mexico's history on El Río del Tiempo, the River of Time. On to Canada, Indian carvings, French colonial architecture, the skirl of the pipes. All are symbolic of the nation's heritage. And stand by for a whirlwind tour of a spectacular land as you are surrounded by the CircleVision 360 motion picture, O Canada. High Street, Upper and Lower Regency Streets, Tudor Lane, Britannia Square. This, of course, is the United Kingdom, a pleasant place to stroll, browse, shop.

This could well be a bridge across the Seine, or even the English Channel, for on the other side lies France. At the end of this gracious boulevard is a theater showing the five-screen motion picture Impression de France. Nearby stores sell everything from end of this gracious boulevard is a theater showing the five-screen motion picture Impression de France. Nearby stores sell everything from books to pastries to perfume.

formal, with enduring traditions of design and craftsmanship. One of the pleasures here is to watch a master chef at work, or to see the fantasy dream maker sculpt candy into the elaborate shape of a bird, a heron, then give it away to someone in the crowd. In the evening, as dusk falls over Japan's great torii, a gate signifying good luck, as the sun sets behind the Eiffel Tower, Epcot Center takes on a magical, dreamlike beauty all its own. The lights come on, to be reflected in the shimmering surface of spaceship Earth. Epcot Center, Walt Disney promised, will never be completed. New attractions and additional countries will continue to be added. On the dedication plaque are these words: May Epcot Center entertain, inform, and inspire. And above all, may it instill a new sense of belief and pride in man's ability to shape a world that offers hope to people everywhere.

0: happened down at the chicken coop, eh?
1: A hungry fox boldly walked in through a hen house door.
0: Too bad for him. He met a hen who stood at 6'4".
1: He won't forget the licking
0: he got from that big chicken.
1: Now he gets his poultry from the store. By the way, Mr. A.
0: Yeah?
1: Why was Chicken Little so upset the other day?
0: Well, his mother fell asleep in a hot tub, and his brother was born hard-boiled.
1: One more joke like that, and we'll get the hook.

0: one little spark of inspiration is at the heart of all creation. Right at the start of everything that's new, one little spark lights up for you. Oh, hello there. So glad you could come along. I am the Dream Finder. Musical notes. What delightful melodies those will make. I love these flights of fancy, searching the universe for sounds, colors, ideas, anything that sparks the imagination. A sunbeam. That's a good one. Oh, everything I collect can inspire amazing and marvelous new ideas. And you never know what kind of figment you may come up with. Oh, here's my favorite. Two tiny wings, eyes big and yellow, horns of a steer, but a lovable fellow. From head to tail, he's royal purple pigment, and there, voila! You've got a figment of imagination.
1: Dream Finder, I'm just right.
0: Not quite.
1: Huh?
0: I'll throw in a dash of childish delight. Look, figment, some new friends have joined us.
1: Can they imagine too?
0: Of course. Imagination is something that belongs to all of us.
1: You mean everyone can think up new things.
0: That's right, figment. And every sparkling idea can lead to even more. So many times, we're stumbling in the dark, and then, eureka!

0: how are we going to use lightning?
1: We can combine it with ghostly shivers on a stormy night and turn them into a tale of fright.
0: Look, a rainbow. I'll use that. You paint with.
2: Now you've got it.
0: Wow. Numbers, letters, papers for writing, costumes, makeup, stages for lighting, teardrops, laughter.
2: What about science?
0: Science? We'll need electron beams and crystal prisms, gyroscopes and magnetism, holy grail.
2: Hold on, Figment.
0: Why?
1: The idea bag is full.
0: It is? Let's start making new things.
1: No, wait. First, we must store these ideas with the others in the Dreamport.
0: Are we almost there?
1: Oh, the Dreamport is never far away when you use your imagination.
0: Come on, everybody, let's go!
1: We all have sparks. Imagination.
0: Yeah.
1: That's how our minds create creations. Right at the start of everything that's new, one little spark lights up for you.
0: Oh, boy.
3: Imagination. A dream can be a dream come true with just that spark.

Attention passengers, flight 76 for New York and Paris, now loading at gate 7.

0: Welcome aboard, friends. This is Captain Collins. Now, first let me assure you that TWA has taken every precaution for your safety during this flight. We're proud of our safety record, and aside from a few brief moments of weightlessness, you'll suffer no discomfort in outer space. Please observe the two television screens. The upper screen looks ahead. The lower scans the view below our ship. Both will be turned on at takeoff. For the next few moments, it's going to be a bit noisy, so I won't try to speak to you again until we pass through the sonic barrier, where we'll leave the roar of our rockets far behind.
1: Tower to Captain, rocket ship Star of Polaris. You've been cleared for takeoff.
0: Roger, all set, Tower.
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0: Attention, please. That was the breakthrough. We passed the sonic barrier. Our altitude is now 25,000 feet, and our rate of climb has reached 1,000 feet per second. We're still in vertical flight, but soon our course will curve, taking us over the North Polar Cap. Now, in just a moment, on the upper scanner, you'll see the space station Terra. As most of you know, her orbit lies 1,075 miles above the Earth. Now watch closely. Terra travels at almost 16,000 miles an hour, and we'll see her only briefly.
1: Flight control to Captain. Terra approaching. 11-0+2.
0: Few of us realize that Terra has been following this same orbit for 22 years. She was constructed, you know, way back in 1964. Now on the upper screen, the first glimpse of our goal, the Moon. The speed of our ship and the Moon's orbital velocity will eventually bring us together in space. The superimposed chart shows the exact point of interception. In a few moments, our speed will reach 38 miles per second. We'll then be just about halfway to the Moon. But now we must decelerate for our circle around the Moon. To do this, we switch off our rockets, turn the ship over by gyro, and then travel tail first and use the rockets for brakes. Our sister ship, about 2,000 miles off our course, is returning from the Moon. By using our telescopic scanner on the upper screen, we can watch her perform this same operation.

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1: Flight controller, Captain. Gyro control on.
0: Just outside our field of vision is Halley's Comet. I'll bring it into view by rotating the upper scanner. This comet is just a collection of frozen gases. Think of dry ice and you have the right idea. The tail of a comet becomes visible as it approaches the sun, and the closer it comes, the longer the tail appears. The tail of Halley's Comet now measures 12 million miles, and it will probably grow longer. This is the 17th known appearance of this comet. The earliest recorded was in the year 240 BC, the last in 1910. The comet appears at approximately 76-year intervals. Since we are flying tail first, it's the lower scanner that shows our approach to the moon. Later, as we circle the moon, it will disappear from the lower scanner and come into view again on the upper screen. Until the first space flight in 1960, there was much speculation about the moon's other side. But when we release our flares, you'll see that it's much the same as the side facing the Earth. Now, watch the upper screen. In relation to the Earth, we're going behind the moon, which appears to eclipse our planet. By the light of our flares, we get a close-up view of the moon's mysterious craters. Now, even in this enlightened age, we still aren't sure how they were formed. Some scientists believe they were created by volcanic action. Others insist they were blasted out by the bombardment of meteors. It's now an established fact that the moon does have an atmosphere. Although it's a million times lighter than that of the Earth, it is dense enough to reflect radio signals. But as far as breathing is concerned, you might as well be in a vacuum. As we complete our circle, the Earth again comes into view. Although the nose of our ship is now pointing precisely at the east coast of America, during the trip back, the Earth will of course continue to turn, bringing California, our destination, into the proper position for our arrival, as indicated by the superimposed crosshairs. One of the things space travelers never do while in space is to look at the sun. But since we will view it indirectly, it is perfectly safe for me to show you a picture of it by rotating our upper scanner. We are using a special instrument to block out the disk so that you can see the flames on the sun's rim. Those faint streamers of light are the corona. The telescopic scanner reveals these solar phenomena called prominences. Under greater magnification, they're seen as tongues of glowing hydrogen, reaching tens of thousands of miles out from the sun's surface. The large area of light seen without high magnification is sunlight reflecting on cosmic dust. And now we'll execute our second turnover.
1: Flight control to Captain. Gyro control on.
0: That little spot of light rapidly approaching on the lower screen is our sister ship outward bound for the moon. Now on the upper screen magnifier, we can watch her turnover.

We'll make our landing in Southern California about an hour ahead of sunset. From this position in space back in the 1950s, We'll make our landing in Southern California about an hour ahead of sunset. From this position in space back in the 1950s, we would have seen Southern California only as a great hazy brown spot.

Now, as we make our landing, I don't expect any difficulty, but be sure to keep your seats. And don't worry if things get a little warm. It's perfectly normal for the ship to heat up as it slows down in the atmosphere. Again, you'll hear the roar of our rockets as we drop below the speed of sound.

We have just landed at Disneyland. 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We hope you enjoyed your TWA rocket flight and that you will be flying with TWA again soon. This is your captain signing off.

0: Oh, buenos dias, senorita. My siestas are getting shorter and shorter. Oh, look at all the people. And welcome to Walt Disney's Enchanted Tiki Room. Hey, Michael, mi amigo, pay attention, it's Joe time.
1: So it is. And what darling people I have sitting under me. Pierre, you rascal, you. Let's put on the show.
2: Mon ami, I am always ready, as you say, to put on the show. Oh, pardon, madame. That whistle was for my good friend, Fritz.
3: Ach, du lieber, I almost fell out of my upper perch. Glad to see you all aboard, ashore, or wherever you are. Mein goodness, you're all staring at us. We better start the show rolling.
1: Wait, wait. We forgot to wake up the Glee Club.
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3: Jawohl, but the trouble is, it's not far enough out of this world. Isn't that right, Herr Schmidt? Oh, I see, Schmidt has no hair.
1: Mi amigo, stop the clucking. You sound like a bunch of old hens. There's a lot of birds waiting to go on. For instance...
4: The boys in the back are called macaws.
1: Because of their claws?
4: No, because they're macaws. 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

0: applause, applause. 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
0: Si, amigos, applause.
2: Ya, ya, ya, ya.
1: Écoutez, écoutez. 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
0: I think maybe it's music.
2: Yeah, it is Offenbach.
3: You stay off of my Bach and I'll stay off of your Bach.
0: Shh, let's be quiet and listen.

0: Let's give the little birdies a great big hand.
1: Oui. Applaud, applaud.
2: Yeah, you down there, mit both hands.
0: And now, senors and senoritas, please place your eyes into the center of the room, that is. We present the enchanted fountain.
2: Ach, yeah. And a wunderbar birdmobile, which has birds on it, and it goes round and round. And that's why we call it a birdmobile.
3: Look, here come the girls.
4: Mesdames and messieurs, introducing the lovely ladies of the ensemble. Just like the folie bergère with all the feathers, there's Colette, hello Colette, Suzette, hello Mimi, Gigi, Fifine, Josephine.
0: I wonder what happened to Rosita.

0: Now we want you people down there to sing along with us birds up here. All together now, let's all sing like the birdies sing.
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0: Tweet, tweet, tweet, tweet, tweet.
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1: Let's all sing like the birdies sing.
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0: 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That was so good.
1: 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Give yourselves a hand.
0: A little applause for the girls, too.
2: Ah, that was magnifique.
0: See, no one laid an egg but me.
3: And now, ladies and gentlemen, we have something really big for you.
1: Yeah, the birds stand still and the tiki room flies away.
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0: 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But we hope you will always remember the amazing things which happened here in Walt.

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1: And now, as long as you're all standing,
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This has been a recording.

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It is because I am tired. I mean, it is because I want to tell you about the Tiki Room. The show starts in just a few minutes.

Supercalifragilistic, supercalifragilisticexpialidocious tickets right here.

Hi there. I'm your Bell telephone operator. Tinkerbell just called me. That mean old Captain Hook was after her again, so I sent Peter Pan to help. Don't forget, if you're ever home alone and you need help, like to report a fire or call a policeman, just call me by dialing zero. Ask your mom and dad to show you how to call me. I'm always here to help you.

When hinges creak in doorless chambers, and strange and frightening sounds echo through the halls, whenever candlelights flicker, where the air is deathly still, that is the time when ghosts are present, practicing their terror with ghoulish delight. Welcome, foolish mortals, to the Haunted Mansion. I am your host, your ghost host. Kindly step all the way in, please, and make room for everyone. There's no turning back now. Our tour begins here in this gallery, where you see paintings of some of our guests as they appeared in their corruptible mortal state. Your cadaverous pallor betrays an aura of foreboding, almost as though you sense a disquieting metamorphosis. Is this haunted room actually stretching? Or is it your imagination? And consider this dismaying observation. This chamber has no windows and no doors. Which offers you this chilling challenge to find a way out. Of course, there's always my way. Oh, I didn't mean to frighten you prematurely. The real chills come later. Now, as they say, look alive, and we'll continue our little tour. And let's all stay together, please. There are several prominent ghosts who have retired here from creepy old crypts all over the world. Actually, we have 999 happy haunts here, but there's room for 1,000. Any volunteers? If you insist on lagging behind, you may not need to volunteer. The carriage that will carry you into the moldering sanctum of the spirit world will accommodate you and one or two loved ones. Kindly watch your step as you board, please. We spirits haunt our best in gloomy darkness, so remember, no flash pictures, please. And now, a carriage approaches to take you into the boundless realm of the supernatural. Take your loved ones by the hand, please, and kindly watch your step. Oh yes, and no flash pictures, please. We spirits are frightfully sensitive to bright light.

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And heed this warning. The spirits will materialize only if you remain quietly seated at all times. We find it delightfully unlivable here in this ghostly retreat. Every room has wall-to-wall creeps and hot and cold running chills. Shh! Listen. All our ghosts have been dying to meet you. 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

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Now I will raise the safety bar, and a ghost will follow you home.

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0: Good evening, folks. Remember me? 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And you know, there's nothing more special than spending time with family and friends, especially in such a magical place. Speaking of magical, tonight, under the twinkling stars, a magical gathering's about to begin. 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
1: Ladies and gentlemen, boys and girls, in just 10 minutes, the Magic Kingdom will proudly present Wishes, a magical gathering of Disney dreams. 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Thank you.
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0: stops in Tokyo, Japan, and Paris, France.
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0: prepare for supersonic takeoff.
1: Ladies and gentlemen, your dream flight will depart immediately for the future. 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

The universe we know is one of dynamic forces, its heartbeat sending a constant flow of energy coursing through the vastness.

This energy is never destroyed, nor is new energy created. But energy is perceived in different forms. Within the atoms of all matter, on a level most infinitesimal yet most powerful, is nuclear energy.

In the world around us, there is constant motion. And in this motion, there is mechanical energy. Unleashed in the motion of molecules themselves is heat energy.

We long observed with fascination the interplay of these elemental forms of energy, noting that certain forms often changed into others.

Then, through the genius of the human mind, came the realization that energy could be harnessed and made to work for us.

energy locked in Earth's vast forests was put to use. Fire became both friend and tool. The unbridled winds were captured. The flows of mighty rivers were tapped. For centuries, we depended on these three resources alone. Then, only a little while ago, we learned to use the energy locked in fossil fuels.